0: John Saucier, White House officials traveling to the Middle East, speaking with Hamas and Egypt, trying to ease tensions between them and Israel, and hoping that both sides in cooperation towards peace in the Middle East. U.S. Special Envoy Jared Kushner telling Fox he's hopeful Hamas is genuine in their willingness to come to a place of understanding.
1: They said all the right things, and so we're going to give them a chance to perform, but it's going to have to be based on actions and steps, and I hope it will be true.
0: The United States trying to apply more economic pressure against Iran. In Philadelphia, police out with new details about a man they say Sean killed an off-duty cop over the weekend. Philly Police Department Deputy Commissioner of Investigations Frank Venor says the officer, the suspect, and a third man had been speaking with each other before the shooting.
2: They go outside, there's a physical altercation, and then the shooter backs up and then fires at both parties.
0: They're still investigating. A memorial service was held for that officer on Monday. 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
7: Here's a look at your forecast. Lows around 63 tonight under mainly clear skies. Highs level off around 85. Tomorrow, a mix of clouds and sun. Cloudy skies expected. Tomorrow night, chance of thunderstorms. Lows dip down to about 67. Temps below average Wednesday and Thursday, with highs from the upper 70s to the low 80s. Chance for storms Wednesday. Looking at the long range, 83 Friday, 83 Saturday, and 82 on Sunday. I'm staff meteorologist Kara Foster. Currently 81.
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0: Here's a look at your forecast. Lows around 63 tonight under mainly clear skies. Highs level off around 85. Tomorrow, a mix of clouds and sun. Cloudy skies expected. Tomorrow night, chance of thunderstorms. Lows dip down to about 67. Temps below average Wednesday and Thursday, with highs from the upper 70s to the low 80s. Chance for storms Wednesday. Looking at the long range, 83 Friday, 83 Saturday, and 82 on Sunday. I'm staff meteorologist Kara Foster. Currently, 79.
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0: Here's a look at your forecast. Mainly clear skies tonight with lows around 63. High of 85. Tomorrow, sunshine mixed with clouds at times. Cloudy tomorrow night, chance of thunderstorms 67. Temps a bit below average Wednesday and Thursday, with highs from the upper 70s to the low 80s. Chance for storms Wednesday. Looking further out, 83 Friday, 83 Saturday, and 82 on Sunday. I'm staff meteorologist Kara Foster. Currently 75.
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0: Fox News, I'm John Saucier. House Democrats with a field hearing in Maine after a July ICE shooting killed a 26-year-old Johann Sebastian Duran Guerrero during a vehicle stop. Massachusetts Representative Catherine Clark criticizing the lack of body cam footage during this incident.
1: This was a random stop that quickly escalated into a killing, all with ICE's body cams off.
0: Acting ICE Director David Ventrilia issued a directive demanding body cams be in use during vehicle stops. Speaking in Auburn, Maine, House Speaker Mike Johnson says he's holding off on making a judgment until an investigation is complete.
2: But we'll say that it is a very important principle, and I think everybody understands you have to have a secure border and you have to enforce federal immigration law. And we need to do that in a balanced way, and we need to do it in a way that makes sense.
0: Border Star Tom Homan says there's an internal review for the incident. 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
3: Here's a look at your forecast. Mainly clear skies tonight with lows around 63. High of 85. Tomorrow, sunshine mixed with clouds at times. Cloudy tomorrow night, chance of thunderstorms 67. Temps a bit below average Wednesday and Thursday with highs from the upper 70s to the low 80s. Chance for storms Wednesday. Looking further out, 83 Friday, 83 Saturday, and 82 on Sunday. I'm Staff Meteorologist Kara Foster. Currently, 73.
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0: Here's a look at your forecast. Mainly clear skies tonight with lows around 63. High of 85. Tomorrow, sunshine mixed with clouds at times. Cloudy tomorrow night, chance of thunderstorms, 67. Temps a bit below average Wednesday and Thursday, with highs from the upper 70s to the low 80s. Chance for storms Wednesday. Looking further out, 83 Friday, 83 Saturday, and 82 on Sunday. I'm staff meteorologist Kara Foster. Currently, 73.
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1: The worst damage is on the Big Island, where more than 3 feet of rain turned streams into raging rivers, washing out roads and bridges and cutting off some communities there.
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2: Here's a look at your forecast. Mainly clear skies tonight with lows around 63. High of 85. Tomorrow, sunshine mixed with clouds at times. Cloudy tomorrow night, chance of thunderstorms, 67. Temps a bit below average Wednesday and Thursday, with highs from the upper 70s to the low 80s. Chance for storms Wednesday. Looking further out, 83 Friday, 83 Saturday, and 82 on Sunday. I'm staff meteorologist Kara Foster. Currently, 70.
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0: Here's a look at your forecast. Mainly clear skies tonight with lows around 63. High of 85. Tomorrow, sunshine mixed with clouds at times. Cloudy tomorrow night, chance of thunderstorms, 67. Temps a bit below average Wednesday and Thursday, with highs from the upper 70s to the low 80s. Chance for storms Wednesday. Looking further out, 83 Friday, 83 Saturday, and 82 on Sunday. I'm staff meteorologist Kara Foster. Currently, 70.
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0: News. I'm Sue Gosman. A 60-day ceasefire agreement with Iran expired today with no deal in sight. President Trump now threatening to bomb Oman, claiming it may be standing in the way of an agreement.
1: President Trump is still sounding bullish, telling Fox News, quote, they should put up the white flag of surrender. President Trump clearly feels that the U.S. naval blockade is having a cumulative effect on Iran's economy.
0: Fox's Jonathan Hunt, scheduling change, delaying the beginning of a Luigi Mangione's state trial for the murder of a healthcare CEO.
2: Mangione's state case in New York will not get underway September 8th as previously scheduled. It comes after last week's federal proceeding where Mangione pleaded guilty to stalking charges.
0: Fox's Grinnell Scott. 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
3: Here's a look at your forecast. Lows dip down to about 63 overnight under clear skies. High temperatures reach up to 85. Tuesday, sunshine mixed with clouds at times. Chance for storms. Tuesday night, lows level off around 67, cloudy. Upper 70s, Wednesday, with a chance for storms. Low 80s, partly cloudy, Thursday. A peek at the extended shows, 83 Friday, 83 Saturday, and 82 on Sunday. I'm staff meteorologist Kara Foster. Right now, it's 70 degrees.
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0: here's a look at your forecast. Lows dip down to about 63 overnight under clear skies. High temperatures reach up to 85. Tuesday, sunshine mixed with clouds at times. Chance for storms. Tuesday night, lows level off around 67, cloudy. Upper 70s, Wednesday, with a chance for storms. Low 80s, partly cloudy, Thursday. A peek at the extended shows, 83, Friday, 83, Saturday, and 82 on Sunday. I'm staff meteorologist Kara Foster. Right now, 70.
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0: News. I'm Ted Lindner. There's a possible new development in the death of actress Hayden Panettiere. A 911 dispatch recording referenced an apparent overdose and cardiac arrest Sunday. However, an overdose has not been confirmed as her cause of death. An autopsy found no signs of trauma, and the coroner says the official cause and manner of death remain pending further testing. Authorities say there are no signs of foul play. She was just 36 years old. And a 60-day U.S. ceasefire with Iran expired Monday, but the agreement collapsed several weeks ago as violence continues on both sides, regardless of the deal. A permanent peace solution continues to evade negotiators.
1: President Trump is still sounding bullish, telling Fox News, quote, they should put up the white flag of surrender. President Trump clearly feels that the U.S. naval blockade is having a cumulative effect on Iran's economy.
0: Fox's Jonathan Hunt. 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
2: Here's a look at your forecast. Mainly clear overnight with a low of 63. Partly cloudy Tuesday, daytime highs approaching 85. Overcast Tuesday night, chance for storms, lows dip down to about 67. Upper 70s Wednesday with a chance of thunderstorms. Low 80s, a mix of clouds and sun Thursday. Looking at the long range, 83 Friday, 83 Saturday, and 82 on Sunday. I'm staff meteorologist Laura Lockwood. Currently, it's 68 degrees.
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0: Here's a look at your forecast. Mainly clear overnight with a low of 63. Partly cloudy Tuesday, daytime highs approaching 85. Overcast Tuesday night, chance for storms, lows dip down to about 67. Upper 70s Wednesday with a chance of thunderstorms, low 80s, a mix of clouds and sun Thursday. Looking at the long range, 83 Friday, 83 Saturday, and 82 on Sunday. I'm staff meteorologist Laura Lockwood. Right now, it's 70 degrees.
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0: News. I'm Sue Guzman. 29 states are now suing Meta, accusing the social media giant of getting children hooked on its platforms like Facebook and Instagram.
1: The states accuse Meta of using addictive features like infinite scrolling, personalized recommendations, and constant notifications to keep young users coming back, even as the company knew about the potential for serious harm, including anxiety, depression, and sleep problems. Meta strongly denies that, saying, quote, "We stand by our record of creating strong protections for teens and look forward to making our case in court."
0: Fox's Claudia Cowan. Cleanup underway in Hawaii when a tropical storm slammed into the island.
2: The worst damage is on the Big Island, where more than 3 feet of rain turned streams into raging rivers, washing out roads and bridges and cutting off some communities there.
0: That's Fox's Katie Byrne reporting. 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
3: Here's a look at your forecast. Mainly clear overnight with a low of 63. Partly cloudy Tuesday, daytime highs approaching 85. Overcast Tuesday night, chance for storms, lows dip down to about 67. Upper 70s Wednesday with a chance of thunderstorms. Low 80s, a mix of clouds and sun Thursday. Looking at the long range, 83 Friday, 83 Saturday, and 82 on Sunday. I'm staff meteorologist Laura Lockwood. Right now, it's 68 degrees.
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0: Here's a look at your forecast. Mainly clear overnight with a low of 63. Partly cloudy Tuesday, daytime highs approaching 85. Overcast Tuesday night, chance for storms, lows dip down to about 67. Upper 70s Wednesday with a chance of thunderstorms. Low 80s, a mix of clouds and sun Thursday. Looking at the long range, 83 Friday, 83 Saturday, and 82 on Sunday. I'm staff meteorologist Laura Lockwood. Right now, it's 68 degrees.
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0: News. I'm Ted Linder. Cleanup continues in Hawaii after a tropical storm slammed into the islands this weekend.
1: The worst damage is on the Big Island, where more than 3 feet of rain turned streams into raging rivers, washing out roads and bridges and cutting off some communities there.
0: Fox's Katie Byrne. A 60-day U.S. ceasefire with Iran expired Monday, but the agreement collapsed several weeks ago as violence continues on both sides, regardless of the deal. A permanent peace solution continues to evade negotiators.
2: President Trump is still sounding bullish, telling Fox News, quote, they should put up the white flag of surrender. President Trump clearly feels that the U.S. naval blockade is having a cumulative effect on Iran's economy.
0: Fox's Jonathan Hunt. In a possible new development in the death of actress Hayden Panettiere, a 911 dispatch recording referenced an apparent overdose. However, an overdose has not been confirmed. 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
3: Here's a look at your forecast. Mainly clear skies, overnight lows around 63. Partly cloudy skies, Tuesday highs level off around 85. Chance for storms, Tuesday night 67. Upper 70s, Wednesday with a chance of thunderstorms. Low 80s, a mix of clouds and sun, Thursday. Taking a look at the extended forecast, 83 Friday, 83 Saturday, and 82 on Sunday. I'm staff meteorologist Laura Lockwood. Currently, it's 66 degrees.
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0: Here's a look at your forecast. Mainly clear skies, overnight, lows around 63. Partly cloudy skies, Tuesday, highs level off around 85. Chance for storms, Tuesday night, 67. Upper 70s, Wednesday, with a chance of thunderstorms. Low 80s, a mix of clouds and sun, Thursday. Taking a look at the extended forecast, 83 Friday, 83 Saturday, and 82 on Sunday. I'm staff meteorologist Laura Lockwood. Currently 68.
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0: News. I'm Sue Gossman. The Treasury Department looking at new ways to hurt Tehran economically after the Memorandum of Understanding expired.
1: Secretary Scott Bessent says that he's indicating he will add more economic measures announced as early as this week. The goal to further isolate Iran at the moment, the naval blockade for the Iranian ships is starving Iran for money it gets from oil. The sanctions currently in place, making sure that allies of the United States do not do business with Iran.
0: Fox Business's Edward Lawrence, U.S. continuing negotiations. Scheduling change is delaying the beginning of the Luigi Mangione state trial for the murder of a healthcare CEO.
2: Mangione's state case in New York will not get underway September 8th as previously scheduled. It comes after last week's federal proceeding where Mangione pleaded guilty to stalking charges.
0: Fox's Grinnell Scott, America's listening to Fox News.
3: Here's a look at your forecast. Lows dip down to about 64 overnight under mainly clear skies. Sunshine mixed with clouds at times. Tuesday, daytime highs approaching 85. Chance of thunderstorms Tuesday night. Lows dip down to about 67. Mainly cloudy skies expected. Temps a bit below average Wednesday and Thursday, with highs in the upper 70s to the low 80s. Chance of thunderstorms Wednesday. I'm staff meteorologist Laura Lockwood. Currently 66.
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0: Here's a look at your forecast. Lows dip down to about 64 overnight under mainly clear skies. Sunshine mixed with clouds at times. Tuesday, daytime highs approaching 85. Chance of thunderstorms Tuesday night. Lows dip down to about 67. Mainly cloudy skies expected. Temps a bit below average Wednesday and Thursday, with highs in the upper 70s to the low 80s. Chance of thunderstorms Wednesday. I'm staff meteorologist Laura Lockwood. Currently 66.
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0: I'm Sue Gussman. The Treasury Department looking at new ways to hurt Tehran economically after the Memorandum of Understanding expired.
1: Secretary Scott Bessent says that he's indicating he will add more economic measures announced as early as this week. The goal to further isolate Iran at the moment. The naval blockade for the Iranian ships is starving Iran for money it gets from oil. The sanctions currently in place making sure that allies of the United States do not do business with Iran.
0: Fox Business's Edward Lawrence, U.S. continuing negotiations. Scheduling change is delaying the beginning of the Luigi Mangione state trial for the murder of a healthcare CEO.
2: Mangione's state case in New York will not get underway September 8th as previously scheduled. It comes after last week's federal proceeding where Mangione pleaded guilty to stalking charges.
0: Fox's Gernal Scott, America's listening to Fox News.
3: Here's a look at your forecast. Lows dip down to about 64 overnight under mainly clear skies. Sunshine mixed with clouds at times. Tuesday, daytime highs approaching 85. Chance of thunderstorms Tuesday night. Lows dip down to about 67. Mainly cloudy skies expected. Temps a bit below average Wednesday and Thursday, with highs in the upper 70s to the low 80s. Chance of thunderstorms Wednesday. I'm staff meteorologist Laura Lockwood. Currently 66.
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0: Here's a look at your forecast. Lows dip down to about 64 overnight under mainly clear skies. Sunshine mixed with clouds at times. Tuesday, daytime highs approaching 85. Chance of thunderstorms Tuesday night. Lows dip down to about 67. Mainly cloudy skies expected. Temps a bit below average Wednesday and Thursday, with highs in the upper 70s to the low 80s. Chance of thunderstorms Wednesday. I'm staff meteorologist Laura Lockwood. Right now, 64.
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0: News, I'm Ted Lindner. A 60-day U.S. ceasefire with Iran expired on Monday, but the agreement collapsed several weeks ago as violence continues on both sides, regardless of the deal. A permanent peace solution continues to evade negotiators.
1: President Trump is still sounding bullish, telling Fox News, quote, they should put up the white flag of surrender. President Trump clearly feels that the U.S. naval blockade is having a cumulative effect on Iran's economy.
0: Fox's Jonathan Hunt. Cleanup underway in Hawaii after a tropical storm slammed into the islands this weekend.
2: The worst damage is on the Big Island, where more than 3 feet of rain turned streams into raging rivers, washing out roads and bridges and cutting off some communities there.
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3: Here's a look at your forecast. Sunshine mixed with clouds at times today, with highs around 85. Mainly cloudy skies expected tonight. Chance of thunderstorms, lows around 67. Chance for storms tomorrow, high temperatures reach up to 80, overcast skies. Low 80s Thursday and Friday. Looking further out, 83 Saturday, 82 Sunday, and 83 on Monday. I'm staff meteorologist Laura Lockwood. Currently, it's 64 degrees.
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0: Here's a look at your forecast. Sunshine mixed with clouds at times today, with highs around 85. Mainly cloudy skies expected tonight. Chance of thunderstorms, lows around 67. Chance for storms tomorrow. High temperatures reach up to 80. Overcast skies. Low 80s Thursday and Friday. Looking further out, 83 Saturday, 82 Sunday, and 83 on Monday. I'm staff meteorologist Laura Lockwood. Currently, it's 64 degrees.
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0: News. I'm CJ Papa. Primary day in Florida and Alaska, where there could be some confusion on the ballot.
1: Both named Dan Sullivan against each other. That includes the incumbent, Dan Sullivan, who is seeking a third term. The race also includes former Congresswoman Mary Peltola. In South Florida, the 25th Congressional District, DSA-backed candidate Oliver Larkin is challenging Democratic Representative Jared Moskowitz.
0: Fox's Alex Hogan reporting. President Trump's senior advisor Jared Kushner speaking exclusively to Fox's Trey Yingst.
2: Has the Trump administration ruled out recognizing a Palestinian state?
3: I think before we could even talk about the political nature of a state, what we want to see is that the Palestinians can govern themselves. And I think that with the PA, they fall very, very short on the standard.
0: President Trump saying the U.S. is not looking to extend the memorandum of understanding with Iran. 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
5: The Macon Police Department has arrested a man for alleged child abuse or neglect. According to the Randolph County Sheriff's Office, 20-year-old Dylan Clay Paglier was booked into the Randolph County Jail at 8 a.m. Monday, August 17th. He's accused of abuse or neglect of a child. Court dates are pending. An accident in Monroe County Sunday evening sent a Paris, Missouri woman to the hospital. The Missouri State Highway Patrol says a Ford Escape driven by a 66-year-old woman failed to negotiate a curve on Missouri 15, just south of Paris city limits. The vehicle ran off the road, struck a culvert, and overturned. The woman was transported to Moberly Regional Medical Center with moderate injuries. St. Louis drivers are paying more to fill up their tanks. According to AAA, the average price for a gallon of regular Sunday was $3.81. That marks a 15-cent increase over the past week. 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Two area figures received gubernatorial appointments from Missouri Governor Mike Kehoe on Friday. Michael Pirro of Monroe City was reappointed to the Missouri Board of Architects, Professional Engineers, Professional Land Surveyors, and Professional Landscape Architects. Meanwhile, Rosella Shad of Holt Summit was reappointed to the Board of Geologist Registration. Pirro serves as the Director of Operations for Missouri at Hutchinson Engineering Incorporated. He serves several local organizations, including the Mark Twain United Way and the Knights of Columbus. Shad previously served with the Missouri State Tax Commission and the Missouri Public Service Commission. She is currently a member of the Missouri Society of Certified Public Accountants and the International Association of Assessing Officers. A man is in custody in connection to the deadly shooting of a man working as a delivery driver. St. Louis County officials say 49-year-old Ike Buchanan was arrested on charges of unlawful firearm possession and tampering with evidence in the death of Dominique Hoskins. Hoskins was shot and killed near a Domino's on Natural Bridge last month. The Normandy Police Department says it hopes the arrest, quote, represents an important step toward achieving justice and supporting the healing process for Dominique's family. The Missouri Department of Economic Development has announced that East Technology Park in Mexico is now a Missouri certified site. As a certified site, the 43-acre technology park indicates it is ready for companies to establish business in Mexico. East Technology Park joins more than 45 other sites in the state that are recognized as development ready. These sites meet rigorous standards intended to reduce risk and accelerate a company's relocation or expansion. Key factors include utility availability, site access, environmental considerations, and potential development costs. 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
6: Here's a look at your forecast. Sunshine mixed with clouds at times today, with highs around 85. Mainly cloudy skies expected tonight. Chance of thunderstorms, lows around 67. Chance for storms tomorrow. High temperatures reach up to 80. Overcast skies. Low 80s Thursday and Friday. Looking further out, 83 Saturday, 82 Sunday, and 83 on Monday. I'm staff meteorologist Laura Lockwood. Right now, it's 63 degrees.
7: Let's take a look at the cash cattle market report. It was a quiet day throughout the cash cattle complex with no trade having developed yet. It is fully assumed that with packers having plenty of supplies available to them, that prices will be lower this week. As for beef cutouts, choice is up $4.27 at $379.57 based on 56 loads, and select is up $13.02 at $364.26 based on 14 loads. Over on the mercantile, October live cattle down 10 cents at $218.77, December up 2 cents at $218.40, February down 15 cents at $218.90. September feeder cattle down 160 at $332.95, October down 7 cents at $325.35, and November up 40 cents at $317.82. Taking a look at the grain futures on the Chicago Board of Trade, September corn up 2 3/4 at $4.67 3/4, December up 3 1/4 at $4.92 3/4, March up 3 at $5.08 1/4. September soybeans up 8 at $12.09, November up 8 3/4 at $12.24 3/4, January up 8 1/2 at $12.39 1/2. September Chicago wheat up 3 at $6.77 3/4, December up 3 3/4 at $6.93, July up 4 1/2 at $7.15 1/4. The Dow is down 272 points at 53,459. With this look at your markets, I'm Kaylin Lair on TFN, the Farm Net. Taking a look at the grain futures on the Chicago Board of Trade, September corn up 7 at 466, December up 7 1/2 at 490 3/4, March up 7 1/2 at 506 1/2. September soybeans up 24 1/4 at 1202, November up 24 1/2 at 1217, January up 24 1/4 at 1232. September Chicago wheat up 3/4 at 675 1/2, December up 1 at 690 1/2, July up 2 at 712 3/4. The Dow is down 264 points at 53,468. With this look at your markets, I'm Kaylin Lair on TFN, the Farm Net.
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0: Here's a look at your forecast. Sunshine mixed with clouds at times today, with highs around 85. Mainly cloudy skies expected tonight. Chance of thunderstorms, lows around 67. Chance for storms tomorrow. High temperatures reach up to 80. Overcast skies. Low 80s Thursday and Friday. Looking further out, 83 Saturday, 82 Sunday, and 83 on Monday. I'm Staff Meteorologist Laura Lockwood. Right now, it's 63 degrees.
1: Let's take a look at the cash cattle market report. It was a quiet day throughout the cash cattle complex with no trade having developed yet. It is fully assumed that with packers having plenty of supplies available to them, that prices will be lower this week. As for beef cutouts, choice is up 427 at 379.57 based on 56 loads, and select is up 1302 at 364.26 based on 14 loads. Over on the mercantile, October live cattle down 10 cents at 218.77, December up 2 cents at 218.40, February down 15 cents at 218.90. September feeder cattle down 160 at 332.95, October down 7 cents at 325.35, and November up 40 cents at 317.82. Taking a look at the grain futures on the Chicago Board of Trade, September corn up 2¾ at 467¾, December up 3¼ at 492¾, March up 3 at 508¼. September soybeans up 8 at 1209, November up 8¾ at 1224¾, January up 8½ at 1239½. September Chicago wheat up 3 at 677¾, December up 3¾ at 693, July up 4½ at 715¼. The Dow is down 272 points at 53,459. With this look at your markets, I'm Kaylin Lair on TFN, the Farm Net. Taking a look at the grain futures on the Chicago Board of Trade, September corn up 1¾ at 466¾, December up 2¼ at 491¾, March up 2 at 507¼. September soybeans up 6 at 1207, November up 6¾ at 1222¾, January up 6¼ at 1237¼. September Chicago wheat down 1/4 at 674½, December up 1 at 690¼, July up 1¾ at 712½. The Dow is down 272 points at 53,459. With this look at your markets, I'm Kaylin Lair on TFN, the Farm Net.
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3: Joining us with another spotlight interview is Dr. Dan Bordson of Moberly.
4: There are a lot of things that the normal person is just oblivious to when it comes to eye health. And I know that that experience that you have 40 years being in the Moberly community has probably really helped you as far as knowing how to help someone in each unique situation.
5: It's not just the patients, it's the doctors too, because I was oblivious to all this too. In fact, I've actually found that a couple concepts that we were taught in school and held as kind of gospel actually were not correct. And I had to almost unthink or unlearn some things that I learned in school to become proficient with this. I've cured a migraine headache via the internet in Norway. The person was getting migraines all the time and doesn't get them at all. It's silly simple. Otherwise, I would have never gotten it.
4: What's the biggest misconception you hear over and over again the last 40 years that you've been doing this from someone who is just oblivious about taking care of their own eyes?
5: I think people go to the dentist before they go to the eye doctor, and I've never understood that, because what's you rather lose, your teeth or your eyes? I think the dentists have done a lot better job of, I don't know if it's scaring people or promoting to people what it is, but it seems like they've done a better job than what optometrists have.
4: If you save one person's eye health from doing this spotlight interview today, I think we've done something.
5: And I'm not afraid when a patient comes in, if I hear something or get a hunch about something, I feel obligated. It's not an obligation, it's just, it's how I am, to help out or to point into a direction. Have you ever checked into such and such? And sometimes I end up with conversations that the guy coming in for the eye exam wasn't expecting to get, but it's like, I'm a helper. That's what I do. It feels irresponsible not to bring up something when you know it.
4: You call yourself a helper, and being a big part of this community, as we've said before, for 40 years, can you tell me what it means when you get to the end of the road, so to speak, where you really see the difference that you're making for someone?
5: Well, I don't know. The end of the road sounds kind of terminal to me, so I'm a little nervous on approaching that one. I'm always expanding. I mean, always learning. I don't consider myself a know-it-all. I'm always testing myself and interested in other observations and then comparing them with my own and see if I need to twist a little bit of my understanding of things. So I think that's just the nature of a spirit, is to wonder. And I had a grandmother that everything was wonderful to her. I remember that. And then later on, as I got older, I was like, well, wonderful means that you were full of wonder. That keeps things interesting. That probably has kept me in practice. I mean, the working with the people that have the headaches or the attention trouble has kept me interested in practicing optometry.
4: Do you think that's what sets you apart from so many others in your field, the fact that you feel so obligated to actually figure it out?
5: I can't speak for the other guy, okay? I'm definitely set apart because I have trouble with getting other eye doctors to even look at what we're doing. And that actually comes from some stigmas with regard to

0: The prism that you use, which is just a little thing that's ground into a lens, is simple to do. It doesn't cost hardly anything. And yet, it's an area that we just were not versed in coming out of school. If I'm different than the other guys, it's because I haven't written my book and they haven't read it yet. It's all on me. It's lonely at the top.
1: If someone out there has been to other eye doctors, still experience those same headaches, still experiencing those same issues, not getting any relief, can they come see you?
0: Yeah, I can show them in 20 seconds. I can literally test them and then show them what I would do, and 80% of them will see the difference instantly. There's another 20% that it's kind of like they're locked in, and so their system is slow to respond to it, but they do respond in the short term.
1: So you are accepting new patients?
0: Oh yeah, that's the only way you can learn, is to keep seeing, you know, what's that next guy gonna be? What's coming through the door? Or who's my staff got set up for me now?
1: And you're gonna continue to be a part of the Moberly community?
0: Yeah, I don't have any plans on going anywhere. People are asking me, okay, so when are you gonna retire? And I don't work that many days now. I'm starting to think about retiring, and that's about where I'm at right now. Our phone number is 660-263-3737. We're located across from the post office on Reed Street in Moberly.
1: Dr. Dan Bordson in Moberly, and I do want to let you know that right now they're holding their Garden Harvest Special. Now to the end of August, take in a bag of produce, get $20 off of an eye exam, $20 off of eyeglasses or contacts. With this Spotlight interview, I'm Stephanie Shannon.
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0: It is time for your farm news update here on TFN, the Farm Net. Today, USDA participant Rod Bain and Kathy Nelson of the Animal and Plant Health Inspection Service are going to be discussing how the USDA is addressing raccoon rabies through oral vaccination distribution.
1: About 90% of our nation's reported rabies cases stem from wildlife. And in the eastern U.S., the main transmitter of rabies is raccoons.
2: It's a significant issue with raccoons, and our oral rabies vaccine program is designed to get baits on the ground. Raccoons come along, eat those vaccine baits. They become vaccinated against rabies, and it stops the spread in a given area.
1: That is why Kathy Nelson and others at USDA's Animal and Plant Health Inspection Service recently began distribution of oral rabies vaccine baits through East Coast states.
2: We have an oral rabies vaccine zone. It's in the northeastern states who basically control the spread and limit raccoon rabies from getting into Canada. And then it goes from essentially Lake Erie straight down to Alabama, and that's designed to prevent the westward spread of raccoon rabies.
1: In terms of distribution of raccoon rabies vaccine baits,
2: baits are primarily distributed out of fixed wing aircraft. That's about 85% or so of all the baits we put out. We put out over rural areas, so we have 5 to 6 planes that fly all at the same time, distributing millions of baits in forested and agricultural areas throughout our zone. In areas that are a little more suburban, where that rural area meets the real actual urban city, in those suburban areas, we use helicopter for distribution. And then in the true cities and the urban areas, we do hand or vehicle distribution. So we either walk in city parks and distribute baits, or we drive in vehicles and distribute them out the window. And then in very restricted areas, we use bait stations to distribute the baits. So basically, a bunch of baits are put into a fixed station, and raccoons come along and feed on those baits at the station.
1: Nelson adds the baits are safe for many animals, including domestic dogs and cats.
2: We use 2 different vaccines. One of them is a licensed product. It's been licensed since 1992 through USDA. And that product has been tested in more than 60 species with no adverse events. Generally, what we tell folks is if they find one of our baits, to just use like a Ziploc baggie to pick it up and toss it into the woods or somewhere where you think a raccoon might be.
1: Distribution of the oral rabies vaccination baits for raccoons will take place from August through October. And Nelson says if you are thinking about purchasing one of these vaccination baits for home or property use,
2: unfortunately, they cannot. The way the vaccines are licensed, they're only allowed to be distributed by government entities. They're not for sale to the general public.
1: More information on USDA's oral rabies vaccination program is available at www.avis.usda.gov. Click the link to Wildlife Services on the homepage. I'm Rod Bain reporting for the U.S. Department of Agriculture in Washington, D.C.
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3: Fox News, I'm CJ Papa. Primary day in Florida and Alaska, where there could be some confusion on the ballot.
4: Both named Dan Sullivan against each other. That includes the incumbent, Dan Sullivan, who is seeking a third term. The race also includes former Congresswoman Mary Peltola. In South Florida, the 25th Congressional District, DSA-backed candidate Oliver Larkin is challenging Democratic Representative Jared Moskowitz.
3: Fox's Alex Hogan reporting. President Trump's senior advisor, Jared Kushner,

0: commissioners, speaking exclusively to Fox's Trey Yingst.
1: Has the Trump administration ruled out recognizing a Palestinian state?
2: I think before we could even talk about the political nature of a state, what we want to see is that the Palestinians can govern themselves. And I think that with the PA, they fall very, very short on the standard.
0: President Trump saying the U.S. is not looking to extend the memorandum of understanding with Iran. 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
4: The former Monroe County public administrator accused of stealing from elderly and disabled residents accepted a plea deal Wednesday. Online court records say Jessica A. Chase pleaded guilty to one count each of filing false documents, stealing $750 or more in financial exploitation of an elder or disabled person on August 12th. In 2024, Chase was charged with six counts each of forgery and financial exploitation, 12 counts of stealing, and seven counts of filing false documents for allegedly stealing from the accounts of many elderly and disabled Monroe County residents during her time as public administrator. Chase was the conservator for these residents. Chase was sentenced to serve a total of 10 years in the Missouri Department of Corrections and pay $12,000 in restitution to the Monroe County Prosecutor's Office. The case was moved on a change of venue to Scotland County. The Village of Jacksonville will be conducting a smoke test of the sanitary sewer system. According to McClure Engineering and Surveying Firm, the testing is scheduled for Tuesday. Smoke tests are a fast and efficient way to find cracks and flaws in sewer lines. Notices have been sent to Village of Jacksonville residents. Any questions should be directed to the Village of Jacksonville. The parents of a six-month-old are facing charges after the child was found in a hot car. St. Louis Metro Police say officers were alerted to an infant inside an unattended vehicle on the 1400 block of North Kings Highway Saturday afternoon. The child was reportedly unresponsive and had to be revived by emergency crews, but is now in stable condition. The infant's parents were arrested and are being held without bond. You're listening to news from CentralMoInfo.com. A lightning strike leads to a fire at a Maryland Heights home. KMOV-TV reports crews responded to a house on Quality Lane Sunday night after a bolt of lightning hit the residence. The blaze was small and was quickly extinguished. No one was hurt, but firefighters ventilated the home before clearing the scene. General John Pershing's boyhood home in Laclede, Missouri has a new foundation. According to Missouri State Parks, contractors lifted the entire home over 10 feet off the original foundation to install a new basement. New stone was also installed to maintain a classic, historic look. The completion of the project is expected to be finished in September, with the installation of new gutters, grass planting, and rebuilding of an outside cellar. Pershing served as the commander of American Expeditionary Forces in World War I. Thousand Hills State Park is hosting another petroglyph tour this month. The park is home to a collection of rock carvings or petroglyphs made by today's Native Americans. The tour will take place at 10 a.m. Saturday at the petroglyph shelter located next to the beach on 20431 State Highway 157 in Kirksville. For news on CentralMoInfo.com, I'm Taya White.
5: Here's a look at your forecast. Sunshine mixed with clouds at times today, with highs around 85. Mainly cloudy skies expected tonight. Chance of thunderstorms, lows around 67. Chance for storms tomorrow. High temperatures reach up to 80. Overcast skies. Low 80s Thursday and Friday. Looking further out, 83 Saturday, 82 Sunday, and 83 on Monday. I'm staff meteorologist Laura Lockwood. Currently, it's 64 degrees.
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7: September corn up 1 3/4 at 466 3/4. December up 1 3/4 at 491 1/4. March up 2 at 507 1/4. September soybeans up 6 3/4 at 1207 3/4. November up 7 1/4 at 1223 1/4. January up 7 1/4 at 1238 1/4. September Chicago wheat down 1 1/2 at 673 1/4. December down 1/4 at 689. July up 1/2 at 711 1/4. October live cattle down 10 cents at 218.77, December up 2 cents at 218.40, September feeder cattle down 160 at 332.95, October down 7 cents at 325.35, November up 40 cents at 317.82. October lean hogs down 2 cents at 81.72, and the Dow was down 272 points at 53,459. With this look at your markets, I'm Kaylin Lair on TFN The Farm Net.
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0: Hey, hello there. Elena Doctorian here, and we're going to talk a little bit about an event that's coming up soon, a community prayer event on Wednesday, August 19th at 7 p.m. at the Moberly Municipal Auditorium. Pastor Bobby Godwin has more information on that. Pastor Godwin, how are you?
1: I'm doing great. How are you?
0: Oh, I'm well, thank you. What can you tell me about the Randolph County Day of Prayer and what will be taking place on August 19th?
1: Well, August 19th is a day of prayer that the Randolph County Ministerial Alliance is doing for this region because of all of the tragedies that we've had. Most recently, we had Kayla Huff. But if that wasn't enough, we can look back and see that there's been a pattern of about 10 young people that have passed away. So what the Randolph County Ministerial Alliance wants to do is just come together and invite God into this and say, okay, God, how can we connect with you and ask God for your divine protection over this city, this county, and this region?
0: Who is invited to participate?
1: Yeah, so there are over 25 churches that are part of the Randolph County Ministerial Alliance. So all the people that attend those churches are more than welcome to attend. The community is more than welcome to attend. Mm-hmm. A part of this is going to be pastors praying over these specific areas. Another part of it is there are going to be people in that audience that say, hey, listen, I'm one of those ones that's hurting. I've lost my family member. I've got grief. I've got a son that's suffering an addiction. I want someone to pray with me about the challenges that I'm facing. And so this will be that kind of moment where we take the intentional steps to try to help those that are in need that are going to be in that audience.
0: It sounds like this is also an event for people that want prayer to attend.
1: Yes, ma'am. So, you know, and that's one of the things about it. So the Bible says in Luke chapter 4, verse 18 and 19, that Jesus came to preach the gospel to the poor, but then he says he came to heal the brokenhearted, to set the captives free, to give recovery of sight to the blind, to heal all who are bruised, and to preach the acceptable year of the Lord. And so this will be one of those events where individuals who are struggling with depression or anxiety or worries or fears can come and have those things prayed for.
0: Where can folks find additional information on this event before Wednesday?
1: The Randolph County Ministerial Alliance has a Facebook page, and on that Randolph County Ministerial Alliance, you're going to find a post with this event. There's a phone number, email address. If you'd like to reach out to Randolph County Ministerial Alliance, you can do that. If you have questions, and maybe I can answer, this is Pastor Bobby Godwin, and you can reach me here at 660-464-0332, and I would love to answer those questions for you.
0: Anything else that you'd like to add from you personally or just about the event in general?
1: Yeah, I think what we'll discover is we give God a chance that God's going to call some great things to happen for us as a community, that this will be a beginning really of healing and restoration in our community. On Wednesday evening, August 19th, 7 p.m. right here at the Moberly Municipal Auditorium.
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0: Here's a look at your forecast. Sunshine mixed with clouds at times today, with highs around 85. Mainly cloudy skies expected tonight. Chance of thunderstorms, lows around 67. Chance for storms tomorrow, high temperatures reach up to 80, overcast skies. Low 80s Thursday and Friday. Looking further out, 83 Saturday, 82 Sunday, and 83 on Monday. I'm staff meteorologist Laura Lockwood. Currently, it's 64 degrees.
1: September corn up 1¾ at 466¾. December up 1¾ at 491¼. March up 2 at 507¼. September soybeans up 6¾ at 1207¾. November up 7¼ at 1223¼. January up 7¼ at 1238¼. September Chicago wheat down 1½ at 673¼. December down 1/4 at 689. July up 1/2 at 711¼. October live cattle down 10 cents at 218.77, December up 2 cents at 218.40, September feeder cattle down 160 at 332.95, October down 7 cents at 325.35, November up 40 cents at 317.82. October lean hogs down 2 cents at 81.72, and the Dow is down 272 points at 53,459. With this look at your markets, I'm Kaylin Lair on TFN, the Farm Net.
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0: News. I'm CJ Papa. President Trump insists the U.S. controls the Strait of Hormuz, but Qatar's foreign ministry spokesperson says an agreement over the waterway would make it much easier to resume the U.S.-Iran talks. Primary day in Alaska, Republican incumbent Senator Dan S. Sullivan on the ballot with Dan J. Sullivan, a self-described Republican. President Trump posting earlier on Truth Social.
1: Alaska, be careful. Vote for the real Dan Sullivan today. Through me, he's brought hundreds of billions of dollars back to your state. So the race also includes former Congresswoman Democrat Mary Peltola. All candidates appear on the same ballot, and the four who receive the most votes will then go on to qualify for the ranked vote in the midterms.
0: That is Fox's Alex Hogan reporting. The polls close at midnight Eastern. 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
3: A witness claims a dog took the brunt of a domestic violence situation in Macon County in July. The complainant told authorities that 43-year-old Avedis Stalev Kallio was arguing with a woman before he pulled a dog by its collar out of her car. He dragged the animal over and put it in his pickup. The witness alleges he punched the dog in the face multiple times while yelling profanity. Stahl left the scene before deputies arrived. He has denied striking the dog. He was issued a summons to appear on September 30th on an animal abuse charge. A Buckland teen was injured in an ATV accident on Saturday, August 15th. According to the Missouri State Highway Patrol report, the 14-year-old girl was driving a Honda four-wheeler on Atlantic Loop about 3 miles west of New Cambria at 11 p.m. when a deer entered the right side of the roadway and struck her vehicle. Her ATV overturned and she was ejected. She was transported by Macon County Ambulance to University Hospital in Columbia for treatment of moderate injuries. Missourians are paying more to travel by air. According to the Bureau of Statistics, the average domestic itinerary fare from Springfield-Branson National Airport was $495 per flight during the first quarter of 2026. Flights out of Kansas City International Airport were $478, while travelers out of Lambert-St. Louis International Airport were paying $461 per flight. Officials blamed the higher airfares on the war in Iran and rising fuel costs. 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A University of Missouri researcher has received a $1.15 million USDA grant to expand a mobile app that helps pork producers prevent heat stress in pigs. Jay Johnson, an associate professor in Mizzou's College of Agriculture, Food and Natural Resources, developed the Hot Hog app to help farmers spot heat-related risks before pigs begin showing symptoms. The app provides location-specific forecasts and alerts so producers can take steps to protect pigs during extreme heat. Pigs are especially vulnerable to high temperatures because they do not sweat. University officials say heat stress can affect animal welfare, slow growth, reduce reproductive performance, and in severe cases lead to death. The grant will help expand the app beyond sows to include weaned pigs and market weight hogs. Researchers will also use Mizzou facilities to study how pigs respond to heat and improve the app's recommendations for producers. Johnson launched Hot Hog in 2023. The free app is now used by more than 2,000 people and more than 50 countries. The Missouri State Fair Grand Champion Barrel this year is from Harper Heimer of Taylor. Harper is a member of the Taylor 4-H Club out of Marion County. The barrel will be sold on August 22nd at the Missouri State Fair Sale of Champions. For news on CentralMoInfo.com, I'm Taya White.
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5: Here's a look at your forecast. Sunshine mixed with clouds at times today, with daytime highs approaching 85. Mainly cloudy skies expected tonight. Chance of thunderstorms. Lows dip down to about 67. Cloudy skies expected tomorrow. Chance of thunderstorms. High temperatures reach up to 80. Sunshine mixed with clouds at times Thursday, with daytime highs approaching 82. 85 Friday. I'm staff meteorologist Paul Trombley. Right now, it's 68 degrees.
6: September corn up 2, 467. December up 2 and 3 quarters at 492 and a quarter. March up 2 and a quarter at 507 and a half. September soybeans up 10 at 12.11, November up 11 at 12.27, January up 10 and 3 quarters at 12.41 and 3 quarters. September Chicago wheat unchanged at 6.74 and 3 quarters, December up 1.5 at 6.90 and 3 quarters, July up 2 at 7.12 and 3 quarters. October live cattle down 10 cents at 218.77, December up 2 cents at 218.40, September feeder cattle down 160 at 332.95, October down 7 cents at 325.35, November up 40 cents at 317.82. October lean hogs down 2 cents at 81.72, and the Dow is down 272 points at 53,459. With this look at your markets, I'm Kaylin Lair. 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
15: His name is legendary in acting, yet he starred in but three major motion pictures. Phil Ziegler of Fairmount, Indiana, remembers the young man who made this town famous, James Dean.
16: He was born in Marion at the corner of 4th and McClure Streets. It was an apartment house there. It's now gone. And when he was 3 months old, his father and mother and he moved here to Fairmount.
15: In 1936, James Dean's father was transferred to work at the Veterans Hospital in Los Angeles, and the family moved there. But when his mother died of cancer in 1940, his father sent his son back to Fairmount to be raised by his aunt. And that's where James Dean remained until graduating high school in 1949.
16: When he was living on the farm, his aunt Hortense was active in the WCTU at Back Creek Friends Meeting. So she would get Jimmy to give these readings. Well, he was having difficulty with one of them, so he went to Adeline Brookshire. She recognized Jimmy's talent. He needed help with this reading.
15: Dean went on to star in three major motion pictures, East of Eden, Rebel Without a Cause, and Giant. The latter two were released after his death in a car accident on September 30, 1955. The family decided that James Dean, only 24 at the time of his death, should be buried in Fairmount.
16: They let anything and everything out there at that gravesite, cigarettes, dolls, letters, postcards. It's amazing. And they come here from all over the world, from Europe, Japan. They're cuckoo about him in Japan. They love him over there.
15: Although decades have passed, people continue to identify with James Dean and the spirit of a rebellious youth. And each year, the annual celebration of the life of the movie legend grows larger in his Hoosier hometown. Traveling the countryside in Fairmount, Indiana, I'm Andrew McRae. 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

0: here's a look at your forecast. Sunshine mixed with clouds at times today, with daytime highs approaching 85. Mainly cloudy skies expected tonight. Chance of thunderstorms. Lows dip down to about 67. Cloudy skies expected tomorrow. Chance of thunderstorms. High temperatures reach up to 80. Sunshine mixed with clouds at times Thursday, with daytime highs approaching 82. 85 Friday. I'm staff meteorologist Paul Trombley. Right now, it's 70 degrees.
1: September corn up 2 at 467, December up 2 and 3 quarters at 492 and a quarter, March up 2 and a quarter at 507 and a half. September soybeans up 10 at 1211, November up 11 at 1227, January up 10 and 3 quarters at 1241 and 3 quarters. September Chicago wheat unchanged at 674 and 3 quarters, December up 1 and a half at 690 and 3 quarters, July up 2 at 712 and 3 quarters. October live cattle down 10 cents at 218.

0: 1877, December up 2 cents at 2.1840, September feeder cattle down 160 at 3.3295, October down 7 cents at 3.2535, November up 40 cents at 3.1782. October lean hogs down 2 cents at 81.72, and the Dow is down 272 points at 53,459. With this look at your markets, I'm Killen Lair on TFN, the Farm Net.
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0: News. I'm CJ Papa. President Trump insists the U.S. controls the Strait of Hormuz, but Qatar's foreign ministry spokesperson says an agreement over the waterway would make it much easier to resume the U.S.-Iran talks. Primary day in Alaska, Republican incumbent Senator Dan S. Sullivan on the ballot with Dan J. Sullivan, a self-described Republican. President Trump posting earlier on Truth Social.
1: Alaska, be careful. Vote for the real Dan Sullivan today. Through me, he's brought hundreds of billions of dollars back to your state. So the race also includes former Congresswoman Democrat Mary Peltola. All candidates appear on the same ballot, and the four who receive the most votes will then go on to qualify for the ranked vote in the midterms.
0: That is Fox's Alex Hogan reporting. The polls close at midnight Eastern. 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
3: The Macon Police Department has arrested a man for alleged child abuse or neglect. According to the Randolph County Sheriff's Office, 20-year-old Dylan Clay Paglier was booked into the Randolph County Jail at 8 a.m. Monday, August 17th. He's accused of abuse or neglect of a child. Court dates are pending. An accident in Monroe County Sunday evening sent a Paris, Missouri woman to the hospital. The Missouri State Highway Patrol says a Ford Escape driven by a 66-year-old woman failed to negotiate a curve on Missouri 15, just south of Paris city limits. The vehicle ran off the road, struck a culvert, and overturned. The woman was transported to Moberly Regional Medical Center with moderate injuries. St. Louis drivers are paying more to fill up their tanks. According to AAA, the average price for a gallon of regular Sunday was $3.81. That marks a 15-cent increase over the past week. 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Two area figures received gubernatorial appointments from Missouri Governor Mike Kehoe on Friday. Michael Pirro of Monroe City was reappointed to the Missouri Board of Architects, Professional Engineers, Professional Land Surveyors, and Professional Landscape Architects. Meanwhile, Rosella Shad of Holt Summit was reappointed to the Board of Geologist Registration. Pirro serves as the Director of Operations for Missouri at Hutchinson Engineering Incorporated. He serves several local organizations, including the Mark Twain United Way and the Knights of Columbus. Shad previously served with the Missouri State Tax Commission and the Missouri Public Service Commission. She is currently a member of the Missouri Society of Certified Public Accountants and the International Association of Assessing Officers. A man is in custody in connection to the deadly shooting of a man working as a delivery driver. St. Louis County officials say 49-year-old Ike Buchanan was arrested on charges of unlawful firearm possession and tampering with evidence in the death of Dominique Hoskins. Hoskins was shot and killed near a Domino's on Natural Bridge last month. The Normandy Police Department says it hopes the arrest, quote, represents an important step toward achieving justice and supporting the healing process for Dominique's family. The Missouri Department of Economic Development has announced that East Technology Park in Mexico is now a Missouri certified site. As a certified site, the 43-acre technology park indicates it is ready for companies to establish business in Mexico. East Technology Park joins more than 45 other sites in the state that are recognized as development ready. These sites meet rigorous standards intended to reduce risk and accelerate a company's relocation or expansion. Key factors include utility availability, site access, environmental considerations, and potential development costs. For news on CentralMoInfo.com, I'm Taya White.
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5: Here's a look at your forecast. Sunshine mixed with clouds at times today, with daytime highs approaching 85. Mainly cloudy skies expected tonight. Chance of thunderstorms. Lows dip down to about 67. Cloudy skies expected tomorrow. Chance of thunderstorms. High temperatures reach up to 80. Sunshine mixed with clouds at times Thursday, with daytime highs approaching 82. 85 Friday. I'm staff meteorologist Paul Trombley. Right now, it's 72 degrees.
6: September corn up 1 1/4 at 466 and a quarter. December up 1 3/4 at 491 and a quarter. March up 1 1/2 at 506 and 3/4. September soybeans up 13 at 1214. November up 14 1/2 at 1230 1/2. January up 14 1/4 at 1245 1/4. September Chicago wheat down 3 1/4 at 671 1/2. December down 1 1/2 at 687 3/4. March down 1 at 704 1/4. October live cattle up 167 at 220.45. December up 190 at 220.30. September feeder cattle up 2 at 334.95. October up 232 at 327.67. November up 202 at 319.85. October lean hogs down 70 cents at 81.02. And the Dow is down 24 points at 53,435. With this look at your markets, I'm Kaylin Lair on TFN The Farm Net.
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7: 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Hey, hello there. Elena Doctorian here, and we're going to talk a little bit about an event that's coming up soon, a community prayer event on Wednesday, August 19th at 7 p.m. at the Moberly Municipal Auditorium. Pastor Bobby Godwin has more information on that. Pastor Godwin, how are you?
8: I'm doing great. How are you?
7: Oh, I'm well, thank you. What can you tell me about the Randolph County Day of Prayer and what will be taking place on August 19th?
8: Well, August 19th is a day of prayer that the Randolph County Ministerial Alliance is doing for this region because of all of the tragedies that we've had. Most recently, we had Kayla Huff. But if that wasn't enough, we can look back and see that there's been a pattern of about 10 young people that have passed away. So what the Randolph County Ministerial Alliance wants to

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1: Over these specific areas. And the other part of it is there are going to be people in that audience that say, hey, listen, I'm one of those ones that's hurting. I've lost my family member. I've got grief. I've got a son that's suffering an addiction. I want someone to pray with me about the challenges that I'm facing. And so this will be that kind of moment where we take the intentional steps to try to help those that are in need that are going to be in that audience.
2: It sounds like this is also an event for people that want prayer to attend.
1: Yes, ma'am. So, you know, and that's one of the things about it. So the Bible says in Luke chapter 4, verse 18 and 19, that Jesus came to preach the gospel to the poor, but then he says he came to heal the brokenhearted, to set the captives free, to give recovery of sight to the blind, to heal all who are bruised, and to preach the acceptable year of the Lord. And so this will be one of those events where individuals who are struggling with depression or anxiety or worries or fears can come and have those things prayed for.
2: Where can folks find additional information on this event before Wednesday?
1: The Randolph County Ministerial Alliance has a Facebook page, and on that Randolph County Ministerial Alliance, you're going to find a post with this event. There's a phone number, email address. If you'd like to reach out to Randolph County Ministerial Alliance, you can do that. If you have questions that maybe I can answer, this is Pastor Bobby Godwin, and you can reach me here at 660-464-0332, and I would love to answer those questions for you.
2: Anything else that you'd like to add from you personally or just about the event in general?
1: Yeah, I think what we'll discover as we give God a chance that God's going to call some great things to happen for us as a community, that this will be a beginning really of healing and restoration in our community. On Wednesday evening, August 19th, 7 p.m. right here at the Mobile Municipal Auditorium.
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0: Here's a look at your forecast. Sunshine mixed with clouds at times today, with daytime highs approaching 85. Mainly cloudy skies expected tonight. Chance of thunderstorms. Lows dip down to about 67. Cloudy skies expected tomorrow. Chance of thunderstorms. High temperatures reach up to 80. Sunshine mixed with clouds at times Thursday, with daytime highs approaching 82. 85 Friday. I'm staff meteorologist Paul Trombley. Right now, it's 73 degrees.
1: September corn up 1 1/4 at 466 1/4. December up 1 3/4 at 491 1/4. March up 1 1/2 at 506 3/4. September soybeans up 13 at 1214. November up 14 1/2 at 1230 1/2. January up 14 1/4 at 1245 1/4. September Chicago wheat down 3 1/4 at 671 1/2. December down 1 1/2 at 687 3/4. March down 1 at 704 1/4. October live cattle up 167 at 220.45. December up 190 at 220.30. September feeder cattle up 2 at 334.95. October up 232 at 327.67. November up 202 at 319.85. October lean hogs down 70 cents at 81.02. And the Dow is down 24 points at 53,435. With this look at your markets, I'm Kaylin Lair on TFN The Farm Net.
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4: Well, God bless you. This is Pastor Bobby Godwin here with the Randolph County Ministerial Alliance special countywide invitation for prayer that's happening at the Moberly Municipal Auditorium on Wednesday evening, August 19th at 7 p.m. The Bible says, if my people who are called by my name would humble themselves and pray, God says he'd hear from heaven, forgive our sins, and heal our land. 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

0: News. I'm CJ Papa. President Trump insists the U.S. controls the Strait of Hormuz, but Qatar's foreign ministry spokesperson says an agreement over the waterway would make it much easier to resume the U.S.-Iran talks. Primary Dan Alaska, Republican incumbent Senator Dan S. Sullivan on the ballot with Dan J. Sullivan, a self-described Republican. President Trump posting earlier on Truth Social.
1: Alaska, be careful. Vote for the real Dan Sullivan today. Through me, he's brought hundreds of billions of dollars back to your state. So the race also includes former Congresswoman Democrat Mary Peltola. All candidates appear on the same ballot, and the four who receive the most votes will then go on to qualify for the ranked vote in the midterms.
0: That is Fox's Alex Hogan reporting. The polls close at midnight Eastern. 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
3: The former Monroe County Public Administrator, accused of stealing from elderly and disabled residents, accepted a plea deal Wednesday. Online court records say Jessica A. Chase pleaded guilty to one count each of filing false documents, stealing $750 or more in financial exploitation of an elder or disabled person on August 12th. In 2024, Chase was charged with six counts each of forgery and financial exploitation, 12 counts of stealing, and seven counts of filing false documents for allegedly stealing from the accounts of many elderly and disabled Monroe County residents during her time as public administrator. Chase was a concern.

0: conservator for these residents. Chase was sentenced to serve a total of 10 years in the Missouri Department of Corrections and paid $12,000 in restitution to the Monroe County Prosecutor's Office. The case was moved on a change of venue to Scotland County. The village of Jacksonville will be conducting a smoke test of the sanitary sewer system. According to McClure Engineering and Surveying Firm, the testing is scheduled for Tuesday. Smoke tests are a fast and efficient way to find cracks and flaws in sewer lines. Notices have been sent to Village of Jacksonville residents. Any questions should be directed to the Village of Jacksonville. The parents of a six-month-old are facing charges after the child was found in a hot car. St. Louis Metro Police say officers were alerted to an infant inside an unattended vehicle on the 1400 block of North Kings Highway Saturday afternoon. The child was reportedly unresponsive and had to be revived by emergency crews, but is now in stable condition. The infant's parents were arrested and are being held without bond. 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A lightning strike leads to a fire at a Maryland Heights home. KMOV-TV reports crews responded to a house on Quality Lane Sunday night after a bolt of lightning hit the residence. The blaze was small and was quickly extinguished. No one was hurt, but firefighters ventilated the home before clearing the scene. General John Pershing's boyhood home in Laclede, Missouri, has a new foundation. According to Missouri State Parks, contractors lifted the entire home over 10 feet off the original foundation to install a new basement. New stone was also installed to maintain a classic historic look. The completion of the project is expected to be finished in September with the installation of new gutters, grass planting, and rebuilding of an outside cellar. Pershing served as the commander of American Expeditionary Forces in World War I. Thousand Hills State Park is hosting another petroglyph tour this month. The park is home to a collection of rock carvings or petroglyphs made by today's Native Americans. The tour will take place at 10 a.m. Saturday at the petroglyph shelter located next to the beach on 20431 State Highway 157 in Kirksville. For news on CentralMoInfo.com, I'm Taya White.
1: Here's a look at your forecast. Sunshine mixed with clouds at times today, with daytime highs approaching 85. Mainly cloudy skies expected tonight. Chance of thunderstorms. Lows dip down to about 67. Cloudy skies expected tomorrow. Chance of thunderstorms. High temperatures reach up to 80. Sunshine mixed with clouds at times Thursday, with daytime highs approaching 82. 85 Friday. I'm Staff Meteorologist Paul Trombley. Right now, it's 73 degrees.
2: September corn up 1 1/4 at 466 and a quarter. December up 1 3/4 at 491 and a quarter. March up 1 1/2 at 506 and 3/4. September soybeans up 13 at 1214. November up 14 1/2 at 1230 1/2. January up 14 1/4 at 1245 1/4. September Chicago wheat down 3 1/4 at 671 1/2. December down 1 1/2 at 687 3/4. March down 1 at 704 1/4. October live cattle up 167 at 220.45. December up 190 at 220.30. September feeder cattle up 2 at 334.95. October up 232 at 327.67. November up 202 at 319.85. October lean hogs down 70 cents at 81.02. And the Dow is down 24 points at 53,435. With this look at your markets, I'm Kaylin Lair on TFN The Farm Net.
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2: Folks, we really hope you can come on out to the 2026 Missouri State Fair, because you're going to see so many incredible things if you come out here to the fairgrounds in Sedalia. One of them is a really expansive setup for the Missouri University of Science and Technology in Rolla. Courtney Jones is with Engagement and Outreach at Missouri S&T and is going to join us. You guys brought just a little bit of everything this week, didn't you?
3: Oh, we really did. We really did. So our student design teams have stuff here. You can come interact with it. The canoe team is here. They are winners. And the Mars rover team. We also have civil, architecture, environmental science here, chemical engineering. So incredible to have our departments here and being present. And then on the other end of the tent, we have our K-12 robotics, drones, and then our unveiling of our KUKA robot that's a part of our advanced manufacturing. And then admissions. You want to know about S&T? Here's where you need to come.
2: You talked a little bit about some of the things you have on display. Built from scratch Mars rover, a canoe, a concrete canoe, an award-winning project that one of your teams did. There's so many examples of the types of things that you're not only going to learn at S&T, but obviously the achievements that your students are already doing right now.
3: Absolutely. We are a STEM-focused university. We have way more than STEM, but that's really what our bread and butter, right? And so our students work a full year, go to competitions every year, and those are all student-run. They have a business officer that's usually there. They have executives that are on their committees, and they just do a fabulous job. Our Mars rover team's 2 years in a row the world champion. You can't beat it. The concrete canoe this year is really incredible as well. So we've done our students are incredible.
2: And you mentioned the K-12 section over here. That has a lot of interactive stuff, so the kids are going to enjoy being over here too, right?
3: Yes, absolutely. And then we also have a lot of games out that they

0: just come by. If there happens to be a, you know, some clouds in the air, they can come by, but also underneath the tent. 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
1: Yeah, you'll have one of those tomorrow. 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
1: Courtney, thank you so much for talking with us.
0: Thank you so much.
1: We hope that you come on out and see the great exhibition that Missouri S&T has here at the fair. It's pretty much right down the street from the grandstand, right down the street where we're set up with our Carter Media booth. So you can check them out and all the cool stuff that they have set up here. They'll be here throughout the course of the next 10-plus days. Hopefully you take some time and visit them at the 2026 Missouri State Fair. I'm Nathan Ertz for TFN, the FarmNet.

0: Here's a look at your forecast. Sunshine mixed with clouds at times today, with daytime highs approaching 85. Mainly cloudy skies expected tonight. Chance of thunderstorms. Lows dip down to about 67. Cloudy skies expected tomorrow. Chance of thunderstorms. High temperatures reach up to 80. Sunshine mixed with clouds at times Thursday, with daytime highs approaching 82. 85 Friday. I'm Staff Meteorologist Paul Trombley. Right now, it's 73 degrees.
1: September corn down 1 1/4 at 463 3/4. December down 1 at 488 1/2. March down 1 1/4 at 504. September soybeans up 6 1/2 at 1207 1/2. November up 8 at 1224. January up 8 at 1239. September Chicago wheat down 5 1/2 at 669 1/4. December down 3 1/2 at 685 3/4. July down 1 at 709 3/4. October live cattle up 17 cents at 218.95. December up 62 cents at 219.02. September feeder cattle up 5 cents at 333. October up 55 cents at 325.90. November up 15 cents at 317.87. October lean hogs are down 117 at 80.55. And the Dow is down 121 points at 53,338. With this look at your markets, I'm Kaylin Lair on TFN, the Farm Net.
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3: Hi, this is Ann at Dr. Bordson's office, and Dr. Dan has had the office staff so busy we were unable to plant gardens this year. 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

0: News. I'm Therese Crowley. Primary day in Alaska, Florida, and Wyoming. With another reason to vote your beliefs no matter what the polls say, Fox's William Lajeunesse reports an L.A. mayor's race poll was bogus.
1: So it was a poll last week that showed L.A. Mayor Karen Bass leading Councilwoman Rahman by double digits. So after this has been reported dozens of times, the L.A. Times calls the polling company and it admits the whole thing is a hoax.
0: Bogus pollster Median Strategies says it was created as a short-term social experiment. It also claimed that Democrat socialist Francesca Hong was 20 points ahead for Wisconsin governor, but she lost by one. President Trump posting a map of the Strait of Hormuz with a star-spangled caption, New U.S. Territory. Also posting, there are no talks with Iran. The naval blockade is in full force. All mines removed. The Strait is open. 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
3: A witness claims a dog took the brunt of a domestic violence situation in Macon County in July. The complainant told authorities that 43-year-old Avedis Stalev Calio was arguing with a woman before he pulled a dog by its collar out of her car. He dragged the animal over and put it in his pickup. The witness alleges he punched the dog in the face multiple times while yelling profanity. Stahl left the scene before deputies arrived. He has denied striking the dog. He was issued a summons to appear on September 30th on an animal abuse charge. A Buckland teen was injured in an ATV accident on Saturday, August 15th. According to the Missouri State Highway Patrol report, the 14-year-old girl was driving a Honda four-wheeler on Atlantic Loop about 3 miles west of New Cambria at 11 p.m. when a deer entered the right side of the roadway and struck her vehicle. Her ATV overturned and she was ejected. She was transported by Macon County Ambulance to University Hospital in Columbia for treatment of moderate injuries. Missourians are paying more to travel by air. According to the Bureau of Statistics, the average domestic itinerary fare from Springfield-Branson National Airport was $495 per flight during the first quarter of 2026. Flights out of Kansas City International Airport were $478, while travelers out of Lambert-St. Louis International Airport were paying $461 per flight. Officials blamed the higher airfares on the war in Iran and rising fuel costs. 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A University of Missouri researcher has received a $1.15 million USDA grant to expand a mobile app that helps pork producers prevent heat stress in pigs. Jay Johnson, an associate professor in Mizzou's College of Agriculture, Food and Natural Resources, developed the Hot Hog app to help farmers spot heat-related risks before pigs begin showing symptoms. The app provides location-specific forecasts and alerts so producers can take steps to protect pigs during extreme heat. Pigs are especially vulnerable to high temperatures because they do not sweat. University officials say heat stress can affect animal welfare, slow growth, reduce reproductive performance, and in severe cases lead to death. The grant will help expand the app beyond sows to include weaned pigs and market weight hogs. Researchers will also use Mizzou facilities to study how pigs respond to heat and improve the app's recommendations for producers. Johnson launched Hot Hog in 2023. The free app is now used by more than 2,000 people and more than 50 countries. The Missouri State Fair Grand Champion Barrel this year is from Harper Heimer of Taylor. Harper is a member of the Taylor 4-H Club out of Marion County. The barrel will be sold on August 22nd at the Missouri State Fair Sale of Champions. For news on CentralMoInfo.com, I'm Taya White.
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1: Here's a look at your forecast. Sunshine mixed with clouds at times today, with daytime highs approaching 85. Mainly cloudy skies expected tonight. Chance of thunderstorms. Lows dip down to about 67. Cloudy skies expected tomorrow. Chance of thunderstorms. High temperatures reach up to 80. Sunshine mixed with clouds at times Thursday, with daytime highs approaching 82. 85 Friday. I'm staff meteorologist Paul Trombley. Right now, 75.
2: September corn unchanged at 465, December up a quarter at 489 and three quarters, March unchanged at 505 and a quarter, September soybeans up 7 and three quarters at 1208 and three quarters, November up 9 and a quarter at 1225 and a quarter, January up 9 at 1240. September Chicago wheat down 5 at 669 and three quarters, December down 3 at 686 and a quarter, July up a quarter at 711. October live cattle down 35 cents at 218.42, December up 22 cents at 218.62, September feeder cattle down 47 cents at 332.47, October down 7 cents at 325.27, November down 35 cents at 317.47. October lean hogs down 147 at 80.25, and the Dow is down 118 points at 53,340. With this look at your markets, I'm Kaylin Lair on TFN The Farm Net.
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Hi, this is Ann at Dr. Bordson's office, and Dr. Dan has had the office staff so busy we were unable to plant gardens this year. So we asked if we could have our garden harvested.

0: special again, along with celebrating Dr. Bordson's 40th year in practice. 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

0: News. I'm Therese Crowley. Primary day in Alaska, Florida, and Wyoming. With another reason to vote your beliefs no matter what the polls say, Fox's William Lajeunesse reports an L.A. mayor's race poll was bogus.
1: So it was a poll last week that showed L.A. Mayor Karen Bass leading Councilwoman Rahman by double digits. So after this has been reported dozens of times, the L.A. Times calls the polling company and it admits the whole thing is a hoax.
0: Bogus pollster Median Strategies says it was created as a short-term social experiment. It also claimed that Democrat socialist Francesca Hong was 20 points ahead for Wisconsin governor, but she lost by one. President Trump posting a map of the Strait of Hormuz with a star-spangled caption, New U.S. Territory. Also posting, there are no talks with Iran. The naval blockade is in full force. All mines removed. The Strait is open. 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
3: A Buckland teen was injured in an ATV accident on Saturday, August 15th. According to a Missouri State Highway Patrol report, the 14-year-old female was driving a Honda four-wheeler on Atlantic Loop about 3 miles west of New Cambria at 11 p.m. A deer entered the right side of the roadway and struck her vehicle. Her ATV overturned and she was ejected. She was transported by Macon County Ambulance to University Hospital in Columbia for treatment of moderate injuries. The Macon Police Department has arrested a man for alleged child abuse or neglect. According to the Randolph County Sheriff's Office, Dylan Clay Polyeyes, age 20, was booked into the Randolph County Jail at 8 a.m. on Monday, August 17th. He is accused of abuse or neglect of a child. Court dates are pending. A petition regarding Table Rock Lake is presented to Missouri state lawmakers. The petition calls for new restrictions on wake boats. Organizers of the petition want wake boats to stay at least 500 feet away from shorelines, docks, and other boats, and to operate in water at least 20 feet deep. You're listening to news from CentralMoInfo.com. A teenager is dead following a drowning in Miller County. The Missouri State Highway Patrol responded to the report of a missing 14-year-old boy in Eldon Friday night. The teen was later found at the bottom of a swimming pool and was taken to a hospital where he was pronounced deceased. The incident is under investigation. A Paris resident was injured in a Monroe County accident on Sunday, August 16th. According to the Missouri State Highway Patrol report, the 66-year-old woman was driving on Missouri 15 just south of Paris when she failed to negotiate a curve, ran off the roadway, struck a culvert, and overturned. She was transported by Monroe County Ambulance to Moberly Regional Medical Center for treatment of moderate injuries. The Moberly Library invites community members to a Safe Passage Health Relationships group. 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You can join them as they discuss recognizing red flags and warning signs, identifying healthy relationship green flags, setting healthy boundaries, and building self-worth and confidence. The group meets from 10 to 11 a.m. on Thursday, August 27th at 111 North 4th Street in Moberly. The Centralia Public Library invites adults in the community to Adult Craft. That's Thursday, August 27th, 6:30 to 7:30 p.m. The library is located at 210 South Jefferson Street in Centralia. For news at CentralMoInfo.com, I'm Stephanie Shannon.
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5: Here's a look at your forecast. Sunshine mixed with clouds at times this afternoon, with daytime highs approaching 85. Mainly cloudy skies expected tonight. Chance of thunderstorms. Lows level off around 67. Cloudy skies expected tomorrow. Chance of thunderstorms. High temperatures reach up to 80. Sunshine mixed with clouds at times Thursday, with daytime highs approaching 82. 85 Friday. I'm staff meteorologist Paul Trombley. Right now, it's 79 degrees.
6: Let's take a look at the cash cattle market report. No cash cattle trade has developed yet. Both bids and asking prices remain elusive at this point. News broke late Monday afternoon that Cargill is going to begin production at their Fort Morgan plant in Colorado, which has been idle since May. This is having a positive effect on the cattle contracts. The plant intends to begin production the week of September 7th. Over on the mercantile, October live cattle up 65 cents at $2.1942, December up 132 at $2.1972, February up 142 at $2.2032, September feeder cattle up 2 at $3.3495, October up 260 at $3.2795, and November up 237 at $3.2020. Let's take a look at the cash hog market report. The Eastern Corn Belt is unavailable due to confidentiality. The Western Corn Belt and Iowa, Minnesota are both up 253 at 94.21. The national cash hog average is up 269 at 94.37, with an average range of 88 to 95. Over on the mercantile, October lean hogs down 137 at 80.35, December down 205 at 70.47, and February down 217 at 73.60. Taking a look at the grain futures on the Chicago Board of Trade, September corn down 1¾ at 463¼, December down 1¼ at 488¼, March down 1 at 504¼. September soybeans up 2¾ at 1203¾, November up 4¼ at 1220¼, January up 4 at 1235. September Chicago wheat down 8¼ at 666½, December down 5¾ at 683½, July down 1¼ at 709½. The Dow is down 93 points at 53,366. With this look at your markets, I'm Kaylin Lair on TFN The Farm Net.
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0: Here's a look at your forecast. Sunshine mixed with clouds at times this afternoon, with daytime highs approaching 85. Mainly cloudy skies expected tonight. Chance of thunderstorms. Lows level off around 67. Cloudy skies expected tomorrow. Chance of thunderstorms. High temperatures reach up to 80. Sunshine mixed with clouds at times Thursday, with daytime highs approaching 82. 85 Friday. I'm staff meteorologist Paul Trombley. Right now, 81.
1: Let's take a look at the cash cattle market report. No cash cattle trades is developed yet. Both bids and asking prices remain elusive at this point. News broke late Monday afternoon that Cargill is going to begin production at their Fort Morgan plant in Colorado, which has been idle since May. This is having a positive effect on the cattle contracts. The plant intends to begin production the week of September 7th. Over on the mercantile, October live cattle up 60 cents at $2.1937, December up 135 at $2.1975, February up 145 at $2.2035, September feeder cattle up 205 at $3.35, October up 242 at $3.2777, November up 240 at $3.2022. Let's take a look at the cash hog market report. The Eastern Corn Belt is unavailable due to confidentiality. The Western Corn Belt and Iowa, Minnesota are both up 253 at 94.21. The national cash hog average is up 269 at 94.37, with an average range of 88 to 95. Over on the mercantile, October lean hogs down 127 at 80.45, December down 197 at 70.55, and February down 212 at 73.65. Taking a look at the grain futures on the Chicago Board of Trade, September corn down 1.5 at 463.5, December down 1.25 at 488.25, March down 1.5 at 503.75. September soybeans up 2.5 at 1203.5, November up 4.25 at 1220.25, January up 4 at 1235. September Chicago wheat down 8.5 at 666.25, December down 6.25 at 683, and July down 2.75 at 708. The Dow is down 97 points at 53,362. With this look at your markets, I'm Kaylin Lair on TFN The Farm Net.
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1: Joining us with another Spotlight interview is Dr. Dan Bordson of Moberly.
2: There are a lot of things that the normal person is just oblivious to when it comes to eye health. And I know that that experience that you have 40 years being in the Moberly community has probably really helped you as far as knowing how to help someone in each unique situation.
3: It's not just the patients, it's the doctors too, because I was oblivious to all this too. In fact, I've actually found that a couple concepts that we were taught in school and held as kind of gospel actually were not correct. And I had to almost unthink or unlearn some things that I learned in school to become proficient with this. I've cured a migraine headache via the internet in Norway. The person was getting migraines all the time and doesn't get them at all. It's silly simple. Otherwise, I would have never gotten it.
1: What's the biggest misconception you hear over and over again the last 40 years that you've been doing this from someone who is just oblivious about taking care of their own eyes?
3: I think people go to the dentist before they go to the eye doctor, and I've never understood that, because what do you rather lose, your teeth or your eyes? I think the dentists have done a lot better job of, I don't know if it's scaring people or promoting to people what it is, but it seems like they've done a better job than what optometrists have.
1: If you save one person's eye health from doing this Spotlight interview today, I think we've done something.
3: And I'm not afraid when a patient comes in, if I hear something or get a hunch about something, I feel obligated. It's not an obligation, it's just, it's how I am, to help out or to point into a direction. Have you ever checked into such and such? And sometimes I end up with conversations that we, you know, the guy coming in for the eye exam wasn't expecting to get, but it's like, I'm a helper. That's what I do. It feels irresponsible not to bring up something when you know it.
1: You call yourself a helper, and being a big part of this community, as we've said before, for 40 years, can you tell me what it means when you get to the end of the road, so to speak, where you really see the difference that you're making for someone?
3: Well, I don't know, the end of the road sounds kind of terminal to me, so I'm a little nervous on approaching that one. I'm always expanding. I mean, always learning. I don't consider myself a know-it-all. I'm always testing myself and interested in other observations and then comparing them with my own and see if I need to twist a little bit of my understanding of things. So I think that's just the nature of a spirit, is to wonder. And I had a grandmother that everything was wonderful to her. I remember that, and then later on as I got older, I was like, well, wonderful means that you're full of wonder. That keeps things interesting. That probably has kept me in practice. I mean, the working with the people that have the headaches or the attention trouble has kept me interested in practicing optometry.
1: Do you think that's what sets you apart from so many others in your field, the fact that you feel so obligated to actually figure it out?
3: I can't speak for the other guy, okay? I'm definitely set apart because I have trouble with getting other eye doctors to even look at what we're done. And that actually comes from some stigmas with regard to the prism that you use, which is just a little thing that's ground into a lens. It's simple to do, doesn't cost hardly anything. And yet it's an area that we just were not versed in coming out of school. If I'm different than the other guys, it's because I haven't written my book and they haven't read it yet. It's all on me. It's lonely at the top.
1: If someone out there has been to other eye doctors, still experience those same headaches, still experiencing those same issues, not getting any relief, can they come see you?
3: Yeah, I can show them in 20 seconds. I can literally test them and then show them what I would do, and 80% of them will see the difference instantly. There's another 20% that it's kind of like they're locked in, and so their system is slow to respond to it, but they do respond in the short term.
1: So you are accepting new patients?
3: Oh yeah, that's the only way you can learn, is to keep seeing, you know, what's that next guy gonna be? What's coming through the door? Or who's my staff got set up for me now?
1: And you're gonna continue to be a part of the Moberly community?
3: Yeah, I don't have any plans on going anywhere. People are asking me, okay, so when are you gonna retire? And I don't work that many days now. I'm starting to think about retiring, and that's about where I'm at right now. Our phone number is 660-263-3737. We're located across from the post office on Reed Street in Moberly.
2: Dr. Dan Bordson in Moberly. And I do want to let you know that right now they're holding their Garden Harvest Special. Now to the end of August, take in a bag of produce, get $20 off of an eye exam, $20 off of eyeglasses or contacts. With this Spotlight interview, I'm Stephanie Shannon.
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0: It's time for another update from the 2026 Missouri State Fair.
1: TFN The Farm Net, Roman Free out here at the State Fair, and I'm speaking with FFA advisor, Mr. Trent Deppe. So, Trent, tell us a little bit about what you've got going on out here. You got all kinds of displays that I see a lot of kids are coming out and enjoying.
2: Yes, sir. So we do have a lot of kids that come out here. They check out a lot of different things, get to milk a cow, get to see what egg baskets look like, what a farm display looks like. We have live plants here, corn, sorghum, cotton, rice, different things that are grown in Missouri. We've got a great scavenger hunt that changes each day for them to take place in. And then we offer different activities such as coloring books and things like that. And they all seem to have a really great time and are very receptive with it.
1: And so introducing all these different facets of agriculture early, how do you think that that is impacting Missouri agriculture as you go through the years?
2: Well, kids are our future, and it's great to get them introduced to it early so they don't get the wrong perception of it as what agriculture can be and what it or how much of an impact it has on our daily lives.
1: And there's so many different varieties of things you can do in agriculture, so you're showing them all of those aspects throughout all these displays today?
2: Yes. We have just about everything ranging from bees, a little bit about horses, dairy cattle, plants. They can just check everything out, and it's a great time.
1: All right, so some great things for the kids to come check out and get into the agriculture industry, at least get a good introduction to it. I'm Roman Free out here at the Missouri State Fair, TFN, the Farm Net.
3: Hi, this is Ann at Dr. Bordson's office, and Dr. Dan has had the office staff so busy we were unable to plant gardens this year. 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
11: Hey, hello there. Elena Doctorian here, and we're going to talk a little bit about an event that's coming up soon, a community prayer event on Wednesday, August 19th at 7 p.m. at the Moberly Municipal Auditorium. Pastor Bobby Godwin has more information on that. Pastor Godwin, how are you?
12: I'm doing great. How are you?
13: Oh, I'm well, thank you.
11: What can you tell me about the Randolph County Day of Prayer, and what will be taking place on August 19th?
12: Well, August 19th is a day of prayer that the Randolph County Ministerial Alliance is doing for this region because of all of the tragedies that we've had. Most recently, we had Kayla Huff. But if that wasn't enough, we can look back and see that there's been a pattern of about 10 young people that have passed away. So what the Randolph County Ministerial Alliance wants to do is just come together and invite God into this and say, okay, God, how can we connect with you and ask God for your divine protection over this city, this county, and this region?
11: Who is invited to participate?
12: Yeah, so there are over 25 churches that are part of the Randolph County Ministerial Alliance. So all the people that attend those churches are more than welcome to attend. The community is more than welcome to attend. Mm-hmm. A part of this is going to be pastors praying over these specific areas. And the other part of it is there are going to be people in that audience that say, hey, listen, I'm one of those ones that's hurting. I've lost my family member. I've got grief. I've got a son that's suffering an addiction. I want someone to pray with me about the challenges that I'm facing. And so this will be that kind of moment where we take the intentional steps to try to help those that are in need that are going to be in that audience.
11: It sounds like this is also an event for people that want prayer to attend.
12: Yes, ma'am. So, you know, and that's one of the things about it. So the Bible says in Luke chapter 4, verse 18 and 19, that Jesus came to preach the gospel to the poor, but then he says he came to heal the brokenhearted, to set the captives free, to give recovery of sight to the blind, to heal all who are bruised, and to preach the acceptable year of the Lord. And so this will be one of those events where individuals who are struggling with depression or anxiety or worries or fears can come and have those things prayed for.
11: Where can folks find additional information on this event before Wednesday?
12: The Randolph County Ministerial Alliance has a Facebook page, and on that Randolph County Ministerial Alliance, you're going to find a post with this event. There's a phone number, email address. If you'd like to reach out to Randolph County Ministerial Alliance, you can do that. If you have questions that maybe I can answer, this is Pastor Bobby Godwin, and you can reach me here at 660-464-0332, and I would love to answer those questions for you.
11: Anything else that you'd like to add from you personally or just about the event in general?
12: Yeah, I think what we'll discover is we give God a chance that God's going to call some great things to happen for us as a community, that this will be a beginning really of healing and restoration in our community. On Wednesday evening, August 19th, 7 p.m. right here at the Mobley Municipal Auditorium.
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0: News. I'm Gianna Gelosi. Opening statements today in a federal trial against Meta. 29 states accuse the social media giant of manufacturing its apps and algorithms to get kids hooked.
1: Meta is accused of designing platforms that are addictive. The tech company denies any wrongdoing. He also arguing that social media addiction is not an officially recognized psychiatric diagnosis.
0: As Fox's Ashley Webster, damages could drop $1 trillion. Primary day in Florida, where two Democratic socialists are on the ballot. One, Elijah Manley, is running against Congresswoman Debbie Wasserman Schultz.
2: I'm not a supporter of open borders, but I'm also not a supporter of having an agency kidnapping Americans off the street like ICE has.
0: Then in Alaska, sitting GOP Senator Dan Sullivan is facing primary challenge from retired teacher Dan J. Sullivan. 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
4: A Queen City woman is facing charges stemming from an injury crash in Adair County back on July 8th. Autumn Marlene Eagleshield is charged with four counts of possession of a controlled substance, DWI causing physical injury, and other misdemeanor charges. In a probable cause statement, the Missouri State Highway Patrol accuses Eagleshield of sideswiping a westbound vehicle when hers crossed the center of Missouri 11. The initial report says both parties were minorly injured. Eagleshield is suspected of being under the influence of methamphetamine and pills at the time of the crash. The substances were allegedly found in her purse. Missourians are paying more to travel by air. According to the Bureau of Statistics, the average domestic itinerary fare from Springfield-Branson National Airport was $495 per flight during the first quarter of 2026. Flights out of Kansas City International Airport were $478, while travelers out of Lambert-St. Louis International Airport were paying $461 per flight. Officials blame the higher airfares on the war in Iran and rising fuel costs. You're listening to news from CentralMoInfo.com. Missouri drivers are paying more to refuel their vehicles. According to AAA, the average price for a gallon of regular gas on Sunday was $3.81. That marks a 15-cent increase over the past week. The former Monroe County Public Administrator accused of stealing from elderly and disabled residents accepted a plea deal Wednesday. Online court records say Jessica A. Chase pleaded guilty to one count each of filing false documents, stealing $750 or more, and financial exploitation of an elderly or disabled person. In 2024, Chase was charged with six counts each of forgery and financial exploitation, 12 counts of stealing, and seven counts of filing false documents for allegedly stealing from the accounts of many elderly and disabled Monroe County residents during her time as public administrator. Chase was the conservator for these residents. She was sentenced to serve a total of 10 years in the Missouri Department of Corrections and to pay $12,000 in restitution to the Monroe County Prosecutor's Office. The case was moved from Monroe County on a change of venue to Scotland County. The Missouri State Fair Grand Champion Barro this year is from Harper Heimer of Taylor. Harper is a member of the Taylor 4-H Club out of Marion County. The Reserve Grand Champion Barro was exhibited by Blair Burkseeker of Higginsville. Blair is a member of the Higginsville FFA chapter. Both Harper and Blair will sell their Barros on August 22nd at the Missouri State Fair Sale of Champions. Proceeds from the sale benefit both the exhibitors and the Missouri State Fair Youth and Agriculture Scholarship Program. The sale will be held at 1:30 p.m. in the Moeller Assembly Hall on the Missouri State Fairgrounds in Sedalia. For news at CentralMoInfo.com, I'm Stephanie Shannon.
5: Here's a look at your forecast. Sunshine mixed with clouds at times this afternoon, with daytime highs approaching 85. Mainly cloudy skies expected tonight. Thunderstorms likely. Lows dip down to about 67. Cloudy skies expected tomorrow. Chance of thunderstorms. High temperatures reach up to 80. Sunshine mixed with clouds at times Thursday, with daytime highs approaching 82. 85 Friday. I'm staff meteorologist Paul Trombley. Right now, 81.
6: September corn down 1 3/4 at 463 1/4. December down 1 1/4 at 488 1/4. March down 1 1/4 at 504. September soybeans up 1 at 1202. November up 2.5 at 1218 1/2. January up 2 1/4 at 1233 1/4. September Chicago wheat down 9 at 665 3/4. December down 6.5 at 682 3/4. July down 2 at 708 3/4. October live cattle up 7 cents at $218.85.

0: November up 75 cents at $2.1915. September feeder cattle up 35 cents at $3.3330. October up 85 cents at $3.2620. November up 55 cents at $3.1837. October lean hogs down 102 at 80.70, and the Dow is down 110 points at 53,349. With this look at your markets, I'm Kaylin Lair on TFN, the Farm Net.
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1: With the FFA State President, Ellie Samick. So, Ellie, tell us a little bit about, you've got a group here that is doing some good, and you're working with Missouri Farmers Care.
2: Yes, sir. We are out here today at Food Insecurity Day at the Missouri State Fair. Our goal is to pack 250,000 meals today for people with food insecurity across our state. And so we have FFA chapters all the way from Donovan to Milan across the entire state of Missouri here to spend some of their last days of summer serving Missouri FFA, Missouri Agriculture.
1: And what a more apt way for Missouri agriculture students and kids in agriculture to give back to the community than to hand out food and work with Missouri Farmers Care.
2: Absolutely. The fourth line of the FFA motto is actually living to serve. And so it's been really cool to see that really put into action. And none of these members are going to maybe see that direct effect on them or in their local communities, but it's there. And so their willingness to come and to serve, even if they're not directly being thanked, is really inspires me to see how they're living to serve and how that's being lived out in their lives every day.
1: And for somebody like you, that's got to be the reason that you got into such a high position with FFA here, and that's probably the reason that a lot of these people in FFA are going into agriculture.
2: Absolutely, yeah. These members have so many passions. They have so many reasons to be here, and so it inspires me. The conversations that I had, I spoke with a few members earlier, and they said this is our favorite event of FFA. And over state convention, over national convention, they love to come here and to serve.
1: Well, a lot of serving being done here. We see another group coming in at this current moment. A lot of good being done here at the Missouri State Fair. I'm Roman Free with TFN, the FarmNet.

0: Here's a look at your forecast. Sunshine mixed with clouds at times this afternoon, with daytime highs approaching 85. Mainly cloudy skies expected tonight. Thunderstorms likely. Lows dip down to about 67. Cloudy skies expected tomorrow. Chance of thunderstorms. High temperatures reach up to 80. Sunshine mixed with clouds at times Thursday, with daytime highs approaching 82. 85 Friday. I'm staff meteorologist Paul Trombley. Right now, it's 82 degrees.
1: Let's take a look at your closing settlement report. September corn down 1 3/4 at 463 1/4. December down 1 1/2 at 488. March down 1 1/4 at 504. September soybeans down 1/4 at 1,200 3/4. November up 3/4 at 1,216 3/4. January up 1/2 at 1,231 1/2. September Chicago wheat down 10 1/4 at 664 1/2. December down 8 at 681 1/4. July down 2 1/2 at 708 1/4. October live cattle up 15 cents at 218.92. December up 80 cents at 219.20. September feeder cattle up 40 cents at 333.35. October up 97 cents at 326.32. November up 80 cents at 318.62. October lean hogs down 1 at 80.71. With this look at your closing settlement report, I'm Kaylin Lair on TFN The Farm Net.
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6: 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Now through August 23rd, stop by the Carter Media booth at the fair and enter to win an all-inclusive ticket package to NASCAR action coming in September to Worldwide Technology Raceway in Madison, Illinois, just outside of St. Louis. That includes four tickets to the O'Reilly Auto Parts Series on September 12th, four tickets to the NASCAR Cup Series Enjoy Illinois 300 on September 13th, four infield fan zone passes for both days, and a two-day parking pass. Just stop by the Carter Media booth, located by the State Fair Grandstand on the fairgrounds in Sedalia, and enter to win now through August 23rd. 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

0: Analysts, I'm Therese Crowley. Preparing the first AI generation, OpenAI rolls out ChatGPT for teens.
1: 13 to 17-year-olds are automatically routed into this version. Parents can set up the accounts and can get notifications of high-risk behaviors. Is your child researching eating disorders or self-harm? Sexual content, even terms of endearment, banned.
0: Fox's Lauren Simonetti says 3 in 10 teens already use chatbots every day. Meta on trial in Oakland federal court. States accused it of building platforms addictive to teens. Meta argues social media addiction is not a formally recognized psychiatric diagnosis. President Trump posting there are no talks with Iran. The naval blockade is in full force and the Hormuz Strait is open after the ceasefire expired. But oil prices up and the U.S. strategic oil reserve hits a 45-year low. 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
3: A Buckland teen was injured in an ATV accident on Saturday, August 15th. According to a Missouri State Highway Patrol report, the 14-year-old female was driving a Honda four-wheeler on Atlantic Loop about 3 miles west of New Cambria at 11 p.m. A deer entered the right side of the roadway and struck her vehicle. Her ATV overturned and she was ejected. She was transported by Macon County Ambulance to University Hospital in Columbia for treatment of moderate injuries. The Marshall Police Department says a suspect has been arrested in connection with a property damage investigation. Detective Sergeant Roger Gibson says in a news release, the police department received several reports of damaged vehicles, vehicle thefts, and unauthorized use of credit and debit cards between August 5th and August 7th. Gibson identified the suspect as Tristan Harriman. He was booked into the Saline County Jail Tuesday evening. Formal charges are pending. The town of Bolivar is getting rid of its flock cameras. The Bolivar Board of Aldermen voted unanimously to terminate their contract with Flock. The letter of termination calls for the cameras to immediately discontinue license plate detection, video capture, and data sharing. A group of Missouri lawmakers is proposing legislation to regulate artificial intelligence infrastructure. The Missouri House Future Caucus announced the plans in St. Charles. The group also released the AI Infrastructure Community Evaluation Framework, which can be used by local communities when vetting proposed data center projects. 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A University of Missouri researcher has received a $1.15 million USDA grant to expand a mobile app that helps pork producers prevent heat stress in pigs. Jay Johnson, an associate professor in Mizzou's College of Agriculture, Food and Natural Resources, developed the Hot Hog app to help farmers spot heat-related risks before pigs begin showing symptoms. The app provides location-specific forecasts and alerts so producers can take steps to protect pigs during extreme heat. University officials say heat stress can affect animal welfare, slow growth, reduce reproductive performance, and in severe cases, lead to death. Johnson launched Hot Hog in 2023. The free app is now used by more than 2,000 people in more than 50 countries. Friday the 21st, Curtain Call Theater Company Classic Film Festival will be showing Rob Reiner's 1987 classic fairy tale adventure, The Princess Bride. The Curtain Call Theater is located at 512 West Elizabeth Street in Kirksville. Doors open at 6:30, showtime at 7. 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
4: Here's a look at your forecast. Daytime highs approaching 85 this afternoon under overcast skies. Thunderstorms likely tonight. Lows dip down to about 67. Mainly cloudy skies expected. Cloudy skies expected tomorrow. Chance of thunderstorms. High temperatures reach up to 80. Sunshine mixed with clouds at times Thursday with daytime highs approaching 82. 85 Friday. I'm staff meteorologist Paul Trombley. Currently, it's 82 degrees.
5: Let's take a look at your closing settlement report. September corn down 1 3/4 at 463 1/4. December down 1 1/2 at 488. March down 1 1/4 at 504. September soybeans down 1/4 at 1,200 3/4. November up 3/4 at 1,216 3/4. January up 1/2 at 1,231 1/2. September Chicago wheat down 10 1/4 at 664 1/2. December down 8 at 681 1/4. July down 2 1/2 at 7. $7.08 and a quarter. October live cattle up 15 cents at $2.18.92. December up 80 cents at $2.19.20. September feeder cattle up 40 cents at $3.33.35. October up 97 cents at $3.26.32. November up 80 cents at $3.18.62. October lean hogs down 1 at $80.71. With this look at your closing settlement report, I'm Kaylin Lair on TFN The Farm Net.
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4: TFN The Farm Net, Roman Free out here at the Missouri State Fair. I'm talking with Ashley McCarty, one of the directors of Missouri Farmers Care. And today you guys are enlisting the help of a lot of FFA students and working with a bunch of different partners to help squash food insecurity within Missouri.
5: Yes, this is a year-long effort called the Drive to Feed Kids. All of agriculture comes together in Missouri to really bridge the gap between the abundance of our farm fields and those families and children that face empty pantries and empty dinner tables. And so today, not only are fairgoers doing their part on $2 Tuesday, they are making either canned food or cash donations that will raise tens of thousands of meals for food insecure children and families. And then 900 FFA members are continuing the work that started yesterday to pack 250,000 meals.
4: So what does that do for you as somebody who's a big part of this organization that helps to squash insecurities year-round, to have an event like the Missouri State Fair to come to and have a bunch of FFA members do some good?
5: I can tell you that it is not possible to stand in this room and doubt the future of the country. We are in good hands. These youth, somebody said they're the best and brightest. I really think they're just a great representative sample of kids from our communities that care and that are aware of the world around them and how to make an impact. That's part of our goal today, is really to help equip them to see the needs around them and to address them. And this Drive to Feed Kids is exactly that. We then follow up with a matching grant program so they can say, we see a need for dairy, or we see a need for meat, or a little mobile food pantry, or whatever it may be in our community, and here's how we're going to address it.
4: Now, one last question for you. Obviously, there's so many people that are impacted by the work that's happening throughout this day and throughout the year. Have you personally seen any stories of people either coming up to you and saying, you've helped me, or just being able to see it within your vicinity, within your community?
5: Absolutely. So it's actually been the stories of those that are here packing. They're in our schools every day. They see need. And they often stand there, and there are moments of an epiphany where they say, oh, that kid that asked for the uneaten food off of our food tray, that's hunger. I just never really thought of it that way. And so we hear stories year after year of, oh, I now see and appreciate need differently and see the need around us and am going to work to do something. What I love is that 250,000 meals will be packed. And it's one of these kids' last day of summer, but it's about 3 hours of effort. And working together with 900 kids, they're going to make such a huge impact. And I think that's a powerful realization that they'll take home with them and use for good for a long time.
4: All right, Ashley, thank you so much. Out here at the Missouri State Fair, it's Roman Free for TFN, the Farm Net.
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3: Here's a look at your forecast. Daytime highs approaching 85 this afternoon under overcast skies. Thunderstorms likely tonight. Lows dip down to about 67. Mainly cloudy skies expected. Cloudy skies expected tomorrow. Chance of thunderstorms. High temperatures reach up to 80. Sunshine mixed with clouds at times Thursday with daytime highs approaching 82. 85 Friday. I'm Staff Meteorologist Paul Trombley. Currently, it's 82 degrees.
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0: Mornings, I'm John Saucier. At least seven people have died in Indiana after damaging winds and massive flooding swept through the state. Governor Mike Braun tells Fox Weather this damage is historic.
1: Generally, we're tornado prone. It's going to impact a few counties concentrated in the damage. This was more like a hurricane hitting with hurricane-type flooding and rainfall.
0: Tens of thousands of people in Indiana still reportedly without power. Tech company OpenAI out with a new version of its flagship chatbot trying to get teenage users involved. The head of youth and families at OpenAI, Lauren Jones, describing ChatGPT for teens as a dedicated learning experience.
2: 9 of 10 teens are using ChatGPT for learning. Our goal is for this to be an incredible learning tool for teenagers, and that's what you see with this launch.
0: Her comments there on the Fox News channel. There are tech companies like OpenAI and Meta facing lawsuits. 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
4: A Buckland teen was injured in an ATV accident on Saturday, August 15th. According to a Missouri State Highway Patrol report, the 14-year-old female was driving a Honda four-wheeler on Atlantic Loop about 3 miles west of New Cambria at 11 p.m. A deer entered the right side of the roadway and struck her vehicle. Her ATV overturned and she was ejected. She was transported by Macon County Ambulance to University Hospital in Columbia for treatment of moderate injuries. The Macon Police Department has arrested a man for alleged child abuse or neglect. According to the Randolph County Sheriff's Office, Dylan Clay Polyeyes, age 20, was booked into the Randolph County Jail at 8 a.m. on Monday, August 17th. He is accused of abuse or neglect of a child. Court dates are pending. A petition regarding Table Rock Lake is presented to Missouri state lawmakers. The petition calls for new restrictions on wake boats. Organizers of the petition want wake boats to stay at least 500 feet away from shorelines, docks, and other boats, and to operate in water at

0: 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A teenager is dead following a drowning in Miller County. The Missouri State Highway Patrol responded to the report of a missing 14-year-old boy in Eldon Friday night. The teen was later found at the bottom of a swimming pool and was taken to a hospital where he was pronounced deceased. The incident is under investigation. A Paris resident was injured in a Monroe County accident on Sunday, August 16th. According to the Missouri State Highway Patrol report, the 66-year-old woman was driving on Missouri 15 just south of Paris when she failed to negotiate a curve, ran off the roadway, struck a culvert, and overturned. She was transported by Monroe County Ambulance to Moberly Regional Medical Center for treatment of moderate injuries. 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Whether you're a survivor, a parent, a teen preparing for high school, or simply looking to build stronger relationships, that group is for you. You can join them as they discuss recognizing red flags and warning signs, identifying healthy relationship green flags, setting healthy boundaries, and building self-worth and confidence. The group meets from 10 to 11 a.m. on Thursday, August 27th at 111 North 4th Street in Moberly. The Centralia Public Library invites adults in the community to Adult Craft. That's Thursday, August 27th, 6:30 to 7:30 p.m. The library is located at 210 South Jefferson Street in Centralia. For news at CentralMoInfo.com, I'm Stephanie Shannon.
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2: Here's a look at your forecast. Daytime highs approaching 85 this afternoon under overcast skies. Mainly cloudy skies expected tonight. Thunderstorms likely. Lows level off around 67. Chance of thunderstorms tomorrow. High temperatures reach up to 80. Cloudy skies. Low 80s Thursday. Warmer on Friday with highs in the mid 80s. A peak at the extended shows 85. Saturday 82. Sunday and 84 on Monday. I'm staff meteorologist Paul Trombley. Currently it's 81 degrees.
3: Let's take a look at your closing settlement report. September corn down 1 3/4 at 463 1/4. December down 1 1/2 at 488. March down 1 1/4 at 504. September soybeans down 1/4 at 1,200 3/4. November up 3/4 at 1,216 3/4. January up 1/2 at 1,231 1/2. September Chicago wheat down 10 1/4 at 664 1/2. December down 8 at 681 1/4. July down 2 1/2 at 708 1/4. October live cattle up 15 cents at 218.92. December up 80 cents at 219.20. September feeder cattle up 40 cents at 330.335. October up 97 cents at 326.32. November up 80 cents at 318.62. October lean hogs down 1 at 80.71. With this look at your closing settlement report, I'm Kaylin Lair on TFN The Farm Net.
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0: Here's a look at your forecast. Daytime highs approaching 85 this afternoon under overcast skies. Mainly cloudy skies expected tonight. Thunderstorms likely. Lows level off around 67. Chance of thunderstorms tomorrow. High temperatures reach up to 80. Cloudy skies. Low 80s Thursday. Warmer on Friday with highs in the mid 80s. A peek at the extended shows. 85 Saturday. 82 Sunday. And 84 on Monday. I'm staff meteorologist Paul Trombley. Currently, it's 81 degrees.
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6: 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Coming up this September, the annual Junk Junction Vintage Market will take place in downtown Moberly, one of the largest vintage markets in Missouri. The market will be open from 9 a.m. to 5 p.m. Saturday the 12th and Sunday the 13th. 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For more information, go to centralmoinfo.com, highlight the community tab, and click events.
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0: Fox News, I'm John Saucier. President Trump claiming on social media that the United States was not in talks with Iran regarding the Strait of Hormuz. He says it's open and operating. Well, speaking in Lansing, Michigan, House Speaker Mike Johnson explained why he still supports the U.S. strikes against Iran.
1: We had to act. Iran was on the verge of having nuclear capability. The largest state sponsor of terrorism could not be allowed to do that.
0: Well, the Senate expected to vote on a bipartisan bill to regulate the monetization of college sports once lawmakers return in September. West Virginia Republican Senator Shelley Moore Capito, speaking of Fox Business Network's Darren Botello, says she supports the bill as a way to protect student athletes.
2: As somebody who's raised three children all the way through their, you know, college years, stability in those years are critically important, and I think that's what we want, and that's what the fan wants.
0: The Big Ten Conference, the Southeastern Conference, they've released a joint statement saying they did not support this bill. 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
4: A Queen City woman is facing charges stemming from an injury crash in Adair County back on July 8th. Autumn Marlene Eagleshield is charged with four counts of possession of a controlled substance, DWI causing physical injury, and other misdemeanor charges. In a probable cause statement, the Missouri State Highway Patrol accuses Eagleshield of sideswiping a westbound vehicle when hers crossed the center of Missouri 11. The initial report says both parties were minorly injured. Eagleshield is suspected of being under the influence of methamphetamine and pills at the time of the crash. The substances were allegedly found in her purse. Missourians are paying more to travel by air. According to the Bureau of Statistics, the average domestic itinerary fare from Springfield-Branson National Airport was $495 per flight during the first quarter of 2026. Flights out of Kansas City International Airport were $478, while travelers out of Lambert-St. Louis International Airport were paying $461 per flight. Officials blame the higher airfares on the war in Iran and rising fuel costs. You're listening to news from CentralMoInfo.com. Missouri drivers are paying more to refuel their vehicles. According to AAA, the average price for a gallon of regular gas on Sunday was $3.81. That marks a 15-cent increase over the past week. The former Monroe County public administrator accused of stealing from elderly and disabled residents accepted a plea deal Wednesday. Online court records say Jessica A. Chase pleaded guilty to one count each of filing false documents, stealing $750 or more, and financial exploitation.

0: exploitation of an elderly or disabled person. In 2024, Chase was charged with 6 counts each of forgery and financial exploitation, 12 counts of stealing, and 7 counts of filing false documents for allegedly stealing from the accounts of many elderly and disabled Monroe County residents during her time as public administrator. Chase was the conservator for these residents. She was sentenced to serve a total of 10 years in the Missouri Department of Corrections and to pay $12,000 in restitution to the Monroe County Prosecutor's Office. The case was moved from Monroe County on a change of venue to Scotland County. The Missouri State Fair Grand Champion Barro this year is from Harper Heimer of Taylor. Harper is a member of the Taylor 4-H Club out of Marion County. The Reserve Grand Champion Barro was exhibited by Blair Burkseeker of Higginsville. Blair is a member of the Higginsville FFA chapter. Both Harper and Blair will sell their Barros on August 22nd at the Missouri State Fair Sale of Champions. Proceeds from the sale benefit both the exhibitors and the Missouri State Fair Youth and Agriculture Scholarship Program. The sale will be held at 1:30 p.m. in the Moeller Assembly Hall on the Missouri State Fairgrounds in Sedalia. For news at CentralMoInfo.com, I'm Stephanie Shannon.
1: Here's a look at your forecast. Mainly cloudy skies expected this afternoon with daytime highs approaching 85. Storms likely tonight, lows around 67. Chance for storms tomorrow, high temperatures reach up to 80. Highs level off around 82 Thursday under partly cloudy skies, 85 Friday. Taking a look at the extended forecast, 85 Saturday, 82 Sunday, and 84 on Monday. I'm Staff Meteorologist Kara Foster. Currently 80.
2: Let's take a look at your closing settlement report. September corn down 1 3/4 at 463 1/4. December down 1 1/2 at 488. March down 1 1/4 at 504. September soybeans down 1/4 at 1,200 3/4. November up 3/4 at 1,216 3/4. January up 1/2 at 1,231 1/2. September Chicago wheat down 10 1/4 at 664 1/2. December down 8 at 681 1/4. July down 2 1/2 at 708 1/4. October live cattle up 15 cents at 218.92. December up 80 cents at 219.20. September feeder cattle up 40 cents at 333.35. October up 97 cents at 326.32. November up 80 cents at 318.62. October lean hogs down 1 at 80.71. With this look at your closing settlement report, I'm Kaylin Lair on TFN The Farm Net.
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8: Hey, hello there. Elena Doctorian here, and we're going to talk a little bit about an event that's coming up soon, a community prayer event on Wednesday, August 19th at 7 p.m. at the Moberly Municipal Auditorium. Pastor Bobby Godwin has more information on that. Pastor Godwin, how are you?
9: I'm doing great. How are you?
8: Oh, I'm well, thank you. What can you tell me about the Randolph County Day of Prayer and what will be taking place on August 19th?
9: Well, August 19th is a day of prayer that the Randolph County Ministerial Alliance is doing for this region.

0: because of all of the tragedies that we've had. Most recently, we had Kayla Huff. But if that wasn't enough, we can look back and see that there's been a pattern of about 10 young people that have passed away. So what the Randolph County Ministerial Alliance wants to do is just come together and invite God into this and say, okay, God, how can we connect with you and ask God for your divine protection over this city, this county, and this region?
1: Who is invited to participate?
0: Yeah, so there are over 25 churches that are part of the Randolph County Ministerial Alliance. So all the people that attend those churches are more than welcome to attend. The community is more than welcome to attend. Mm-hmm. A part of this is going to be pastors praying over these specific areas. Another part of it is there are going to be people in that audience that say, hey, listen, I'm one of those ones that's hurting. I've lost my family member. I've got grief. I've got a son that's suffering an addiction. I want someone to pray with me about the challenges that I'm facing. And so this will be that kind of moment where we take the intentional steps to try to help those that are in need that are going to be in that audience.
1: It sounds like this is also an event for people that want prayer to attend.
0: Yes, ma'am. So, you know, and that's one of the things about it. So the Bible says in Luke chapter 4, verse 18 and 19, that Jesus came to preach the gospel to the poor, but then he says he came to heal the brokenhearted, to set the captives free, to give recovery of sight to the blind, to heal all who are bruised, and to preach the acceptable year of the Lord. And so this will be one of those events where individuals who are struggling with depression or anxiety or worries or fears can come and have those things prayed for.
1: Where can folks find additional information on this event before Wednesday?
0: The Randolph County Ministerial Alliance has a Facebook page, and on that Randolph County Ministerial Alliance, you're going to find a post with this event. There's a phone number, email address. If you'd like to reach out to Randolph County Ministerial Alliance, you can do that. If you have questions and maybe I can answer, this is Pastor Bobby Godwin, and you can reach me here at 660-464-0332, and I would love to answer those questions for you.
1: Anything else that you'd like to add from you personally or just about the event in general?
0: Yeah, I think what we'll discover as we give God a chance that God's going to call some great things to happen for us as a community, that this will be a beginning really of healing and restoration in our community. On Wednesday evening, August 19th, 7 p.m. right here at the Mobley Municipal Auditorium.
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1: Here's a look at your forecast. Mainly cloudy skies expected this afternoon, with daytime highs approaching 85. Storms likely tonight, lows around 67. Chance for storms tomorrow, high temperatures reach up to 80. Highs level off around 82 Thursday, under partly cloudy skies. 85 Friday. Taking a look at the extended forecast, 85 Saturday, 82 Sunday, and 84 on Monday. I'm staff meteorologist Kara Foster. Currently 80.
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4: Joining us for this spotlight interview is Dr. Dan Bortson of Moberly. He's been here about 40 years in the Moberly community. Can we first start off talking about community, how you're involved in the community, what makes you want to stay in this community?
5: Well, raised a family here. My son's now actually the head soccer coach and is a teacher here in Moberly. I've been here for 40 years. I've got hunting places, fishing places, golf courses, and so forth. This is where I put my roots down.
4: What's the biggest piece of advice you would give someone if they're listening and it's been a while, or maybe they're even contemplating changing eye doctors and they've never come to see you?
5: I would like to have me as an eye doctor. In fact, I am my eye doctor. A lot of people want to know, okay, so how do you do eye exams on yourself? And it's interesting, but really not too much different than, you know, somebody doing an exam on somebody else. But I don't ask out loud which is better, one or two, but I think it in my head, I guarantee that.
4: There are so many things that can go on with eye health that people aren't even aware of. How often should people be seeing the regular eye doctor to make sure that their eyes remain healthy?
5: Well, I think everybody should be taken care of by the doctor, who should dictate the best thing would be to be seen back in a year, or maybe it's 2 years. It may be more often if there's a problem going on. As an eye doctor, my job is to take care of every aspect of the patient that I'm aware of. And when you look in the back of the eye, you're looking at blood vessels so you can detect blood pressure problems. I actually detected a stroke that a doctor that we had here in the community had had that he did not know he had. So there's a lot of things, and then doing referrals to this is where you need to go or you need to be seen to follow up on that thing. So it's not just about making glasses or contact lenses.
4: If I'm going to go see an eye doctor, I want someone who has a history and

0: and that type of background.
1: Well, I think you can't replace your experience. I don't care what you're doing. And a doctor, he doesn't have to do every test in the book that way. It's like a sixth sense, so to speak, or an intuition. And that definitely plays a huge role in practice. Over the years, I made a discovery about 25 years ago that still keeps me excited. It deals with how the two eyes work together. Back then, prior to that, I was probably a big contact lens guy, and that was the thing that was exciting, and I still do plenty of that. I love contact lenses. I've dealt with attention problems with students, and I noticed something in a seven-year-old. He's still a patient, actually, a farmer over in Salisbury with a family. Anyhow, this dealt with how the eyes point and work together, and I made a discovery that allowed it to be a lot easier. And from that, I get rid of about every headache that walks into my office. It went into post-concussion syndrome, depression, anxiety, and even PTSD. The thing is cool about it is that I can put a lens over the patient's eye in the chair, and in 20 seconds, they'll know that I'm showing them something that's helping them. They literally feel the difference, and usually it's not very subtle.
0: I'm absolutely amazed by this. When you said that one word, anxiety, literally, I think I sat up in my chair a little straighter because I never associated that eye treatment could help with anxiety.
1: Right. Well, what I think happens is a person is overwhelmed in life somehow. And I think the most common overwhelm is actually being born. You come down the birth canal, there's a lot of pressure, etc. The babies come out, they kind of look gaga, so to speak. And I think they can get stuck in a daze. And I actually think of the old Popeye and Bluto cartoons where they have the swirlies around the eyes and so forth. And it actually is the two eyes not working easy together. You have war movies where they talk about the thousand-yard stare, shell shock, and so forth. When I first dealt with a post-concussion patient, that led me to wonder about, well, does this work with PTSD? Because I had the kind of the stereotype of a person, you know, you have a roadside bomb, let's say, go off and you have the concussion, and that leaves the person overwhelmed for an instant. But what if they're stuck there? And I think that's actually what happens. And the eyes are literally a physical way that they are stuck. And then when you consider that the eyes are the window to the soul, well, then that opens up to having mental ramifications, let's say. And I have found that that's true. And for years, it still goes on today. It was like I had a bus out in front of my office because I didn't go looking for this. So the patients were arranged almost like in order. I'd get a hunch about PTSD is a good example. After dealing with patients with concussion, and I got that hunch, and literally 3 days later, a patient from the VA came in with PTSD, and I got to test it out, and I used to look around, because I didn't go looking for this. This is something that found me, and if I get credit, it's just that I paid attention. You know, my interest is very high in it, and so I followed through with it. We talk about eye strain and so on and so forth. My profession was guilty of just paying attention to power and not paying so much attention to the pointing of the eyes, and I've actually found that the pointing of the eyes is where the stress and strain comes from.
0: If someone wanted to reach you, how can we get a hold of you?
1: Our phone number is 660-263-3737. We're located in downtown Moberly, right across from the post office at 541 West Reed Street.
0: Dr. Dan Bortson and Moberly, they're holding their Garden Harvest Special now to the end of August. Take in a bag of produce, get $20 off of an eye exam, $20 off of eyeglasses or contacts. With this Spotlight interview, I'm Stephanie Shannon.
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0: are back at it after playing a doubleheader yesterday against Cincinnati. Today it is just a single game. It is game number 3 of this 5-game series. Welcome in to St. Louis Cardinals Baseball. The voice of the Cardinals, John Rooney, along with Ricky Horta and Mike Claiborne. They are at Great American Ballpark in Cincinnati. My name is Matt Pauley, coming your way from St. Louis, and we're glad to be bringing you Cardinals Baseball today as the Cardinals do look for a victory to take a lead in this 5-game series. As mentioned, a doubleheader yesterday. It was split. Cardinals certainly had some opportunities to sweep it. They win game one by a 2-1 score, but then lose in 10 innings, 6-5 in the nightcap, a game where they were one out away from winning it in the ninth, but could not quite close it out. The pitching matchup for this game, it's actually a rematch of the pitching matchup when these two teams played back on July 26th at Busch Stadium. That was a game that Cincinnati won in 10 innings by a 5-3 score, as Kyle Leahy and Andrew Abbott are going to match up against each other. Leahy, a right-hander, comes in 9-4 with a 3.38 ERA. In that game back on July 26th, each pitcher went 6 innings and neither pitcher factored into the decision. For Leahy, over the last 2 months, he's been really good. In his past 9 starts, he's 4-0 with a 1.52 ERA, 46 strikeouts, 9 walks, over 47 and a third innings. Cincinnati has not been one of the teams that he's had a ton of success against, though. In 11 games against Cincinnati, no decisions, but a 6.12 ERA in 25 innings. His only 3 starts against the Reds have come this year, and he's compiled a 6 ERA in those contests. Lefty Andrew Abbott, 6-7, 4.13 ERA. He is 1-1 with a 6.19 ERA through 3 starts this month, so it has not been going well for him recently. In 10 lifetime starts against the Cardinals, 4-4, 3.83 ERA over 54 innings. And that game on July 26th that I just referenced, that's the only time he's faced off against the Cardinals this year. It's the Cardinals and the Reds. We'll take a break. When we come back, we'll hear from Cardinals manager Oliver Marmol. You're locked into Ameren Total Access on the Cardinals Radio Network, powered by Graybar.
1: Here's a look at your forecast. Mainly cloudy skies this afternoon with daytime highs approaching 85. Mainly cloudy skies again tonight. Storms likely. Lows level off around 67. Overcast skies tomorrow. Chance of thunderstorms. Highs around 80. Sunshine mixed with clouds at times. Thursday with daytime highs approaching 82. 85 Friday. Looking further out, 85 Saturday, 82 Sunday, and 84 on Monday. I'm staff meteorologist Kara Foster. Right now, it's 80 degrees.
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3: 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Major League Baseball does not allow us to stream the St. Louis Cardinals. We'll resume streaming our normal programming following St. Louis Cardinals baseball. Major League Baseball does not allow us to stream the St. Louis Cardinals. 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Major League Baseball does not allow us to stream the St. Louis Cardinals. We'll resume streaming our normal programming following St. Louis Cardinals baseball. 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We'll resume streaming our normal programming following St. Louis Cardinals baseball. Major League Baseball does not allow us to stream the St. Louis Cardinals. We'll resume streaming our normal programming following St. Louis Cardinals baseball. Major League Baseball does not allow us to stream the St. Louis Cardinals. We'll resume streaming our normal programming following St. Louis Cardinals baseball. Major League Baseball does not allow us to stream the St. Louis Cardinals. 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Major League Baseball does not allow us to stream the St. Louis Cardinals. We'll resume streaming our normal programming following St. Louis Cardinals baseball. Major League Baseball does not allow us to stream the St. Louis Cardinals. 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Major League Baseball does not allow us to stream the St. Louis Cardinals. We'll resume streaming our normal programming following St. Louis Cardinals baseball. Major League Baseball does not allow us to stream the St. Louis Cardinals. We'll resume streaming our normal programming following St. Louis Cardinals baseball. Major League Baseball does not allow us to stream the St. Louis Cardinals. We'll resume streaming our normal programming following St. Louis Cardinals baseball. Major League Baseball does not allow us to stream the St. Louis Cardinals. 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Major League Baseball does not allow us to stream the St. Louis Cardinals. We'll resume streaming our normal programming following St. Louis Cardinals baseball. Major League Baseball does not allow us to stream the St. Louis Cardinals. 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Major League Baseball does not allow us to stream the St. Louis Cardinals. 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Major League Baseball does not allow us to stream the St. Louis Cardinals. 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Major League Baseball does not allow us to stream the St. Louis Cardinals. 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Major League Baseball does not allow us to stream the St. Louis Cardinals. 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Major League Baseball does not allow us to stream the St. Louis Cardinals. 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Major League Baseball does not allow us to stream the St. Louis Cardinals. 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Major League Baseball does not allow us to stream the St. Louis Cardinals. 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Major League Baseball does not allow us to stream the St. Louis Cardinals. 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Major League Baseball does not allow us to stream the St. Louis Cardinals. 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

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We'll resume streaming our normal programming following St. Louis Cardinals baseball. Major League Baseball does not allow us to stream the St. Louis Cardinals. We'll resume streaming our normal programming following St. Louis Cardinals baseball. Major League Baseball does not allow us to stream the St. Louis Cardinals. We'll resume streaming our normal programming following St. Louis Cardinals baseball. Major League Baseball does not allow us to stream the St. Louis Cardinals. We'll resume streaming our normal programming following St. Louis Cardinals baseball. Major League Baseball does not allow us to stream the St. Louis Cardinals. We'll resume streaming our normal programming following St. Louis Cardinals baseball. Major League Baseball does not allow us to stream the St. Louis Cardinals. We'll resume streaming our normal programming following